playing the greatest hits of all time, CKDO. There's the Eagles with Take It to the Limit and some CCR to kick off the hour for us with Fortunate Son. Hey, it's Brian Cox in for Daryl McClain. Some great music on the way for us this hour. Bruce Coburn, some Sister Sledge, Seals and Crofts, just to name a few, so do not go anywhere. Keep the music rolling right now. Head back to 1972 with some Chicago. Here's Saturday in the Park on the greatest hits.

0: 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There's Glass Tiger, Someday in Some Chicago in there for us, too. Hey, it's Brian Cox here. We got a lot of great music coming up. We're going to get back into another five in a row with some Mongo Jerry coming up for us in just a few minutes. 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CKDO welcoming Sesame Street Live, Elmo's Got the Moves. It's coming to the Tribute Community Center Friday, January 22nd. 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
0: Hey, let's kick off another five in a row. Got some Sister Sledge on the way. Pablo Cruz coming up in a little bit as well. We get back into the music with some Mongo Jerry in the summertime. You're listening to the greatest hits of all time.

0: The greatest hits of all time, CKDO. There's Pablo Cruz, Love Will Find a Way, and some Ardeen Taylor in there for us, too, with Indiana Wants Me. Hey, it's Brian Cox here. Thanks for hanging out as we continue on through some great music. Bruce Coburn on the way for us in just a little bit. We got some Cheap Trick. They're coming up for us in just a couple minutes.
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0: All right, let's get right back into the music. Got some Lee Dorsey coming up in just a few minutes. Right now, some Cheap Trick. Here's I Want You to Want Me on the greatest hits of all time, CKDO.

0: the greatest hits of all time. CKDO. There's Bruce Coburn wondering where the lions are, and some Lee Dorsey in there as well for us with Working in a Coal Mine. It's Brian Cox here as we continue on through your Wednesday night. We got some great music coming up. Norman Greenbaum, he's on the way. Thelma Houston standing by to get us back into the music in just a few minutes. Hey, don't forget to join us this weekend. Daryl McLean's Beach Party back on the air. 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
0: Hey, let's get back into the music. Got some Lighthouse still to come before the top of the hour. Norman Greenbaum as well. Right now, some Thelma Houston. Here's Don't Leave Me This Way. You're listening to the greatest.

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I woke last night to the sound of thunder. How far off, I sat and wondered. Started humming a song from 1962. Ain't it funny how the night moves? When you just don't seem to have as much to lose. Strange how the night moves.

playing the greatest hits of all time, CKDO. There's Night Moves, some Bob Seger, and Dolly Parton kicking the hour off for us with Jolene. Hey, it's Brian Cox here. We're making our way through your Wednesday night. We got some great music coming up this hour. Hall & Oates on the way, some Andy Kim, Supertramp, The Four Tops, and a whole bunch more. Yes, indeed. To keep things rolling right now with some Bread, here's Guitar Man on the greatest hits of all time.

0: The greatest hits of all time, CKDO. There's Doug and the Slugs making it work in bread from 1972 with Guitar Man. Hey, it's Brian Cox here. We're working our way through your Wednesday night. We got another five in a row all set, ready to go. Going to kick off with some four tops for us coming up in just a few minutes. Hey, don't forget to join us tomorrow morning, CKDO Mornings with Terry Johnston back on the air. And tomorrow morning, Becca Stone going to recap the Leafs Islanders game from tonight, give an update on the baseball playoffs as well. Terry and Becca are going to be playing Truesies and Falsies, the trivia game, and the topic will be coffee for National Coffee Day. And TJ also going to tell us about some really cool things that they're using in hospital emergency rooms, virtual reality glasses to help you pass the time. Do they have medical benefits? Well, we're going to find out tomorrow morning, so be sure to tune in bright and early. It's CKDO Mornings with Terry Johnston back on the air just after 5:30.
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1: 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This weekend, it's the best of 1981 on CKDO. 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
0: Hey, let's get right back into the music. Kick off another five in a row with some four tops. 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

0: The greatest hits of all time, CKDO. There's Foreigner with Double Vision and Be My Baby, some Andy Kim in there for us, too. Hey, it's Brian Cox here. We're making our way through some great music. We got a whole bunch more to get to yet tonight. Aretha Franklin coming up for us, and we're going to get back into the music in just a couple minutes with some Hall & Oates.
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0: You're listening to the greatest hits of all time, CKDO. There's Joni Mitchell with Help Me and Aretha Franklin. I never loved a man the way I love you. Hey, it's Brian Cox here taking you through your evening. We got some great music to get to. Still on the way before the top of the hour. The Stampeders coming up. Journey will get us back into the music here in just a few minutes. Hey, don't forget to join us this weekend. Going to be another fun one here at CKDO. It's our Best of 1981 double feature weekend. Now, can you remember back to 1981? It was a long time ago, but it was a big year. MTV launched in 1981. Raiders of the Lost Ark premiered, and Prince Charles married Lady Diana. Big royal wedding. I remember watching it. My mom watching it on TV. And yeah, so some big stuff happening in 1981. And of course, some great music to go along with it. So be sure to join us this weekend. It's our Best of 1981 double feature weekend. It all kicks off Friday afternoon at 4 right here on CKDO.
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0: Let's get back into the music. Still on the way for us before the top of the hour. We're going to hear from the Stampeders. Some Roberta Flack as well. Right now, some Journey. Here's Wheel in the Sky on the greatest hits of all time,

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the greatest hits of all time, CKDO. There's Harlequin with Innocence and War. Some Edwin Starr in there to kick off the 10 o'clock hour. Hey, it's Brian Cox here hanging out as we continue on through some great music tonight. Blondie on the way, some Wilson Pickett, Wings, just to name a few. So let's keep things rolling. Head back to 1978 with some Billy Joel. Here's My Life. You're listening to the greatest hits of all time.

0: You're listening to the greatest hits of all time, CKDO. There's Chester. Make my life a little bit brighter. Hey, it's Brian Cox here. Not going to be brighter tomorrow. More clouds on the way, but still warm. We'll take 19, 20 degrees for the first day of October. Yes, please. We're going to get back into the music. Another five in a row coming up. Some Wings to kick things off for us there in just a few minutes. Hey, don't forget to join us. Daryl McLean's Beach Party just a few days away now. 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
3: Hey, let's kick off another five in a row. Got some Ian Thomas on the way for us, some Yes. Right now we head back to 1978 with Wings. Here's With a Little Luck on the greatest hits of all.

Today is our National Day for Truth and Reconciliation across Canada to honor the thousands of survivors and those that never return home from residential schools. CKDO encourages you to participate and find out more at canada.ca.

0: playing the greatest hits of all time, CKDO. There's Blondie one way or another, and some Ian Thomas in there with Painted Ladies. Hey, it's Brian Cox here. Thanks for joining me as we continue on through your Wednesday night. We're in the middle of some great music. Got more on the way. Some Nazareth coming up for us in just a few minutes. Wilson Pickett, they're going to get us back into the music next.
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0: 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There's the Atlanta Rhythm Section, Imaginary Lover, in this flight tonight to Nazareth, in there for us from 1973. Hey, it's Brian Cox here, making our way through your evening. We still got some great music on the way, the Mamas and the Papas. Going to get us back into the music here in just a few minutes, so do stick around for that. 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Elmo's Got the Moves. It's coming to the Tribute Community Center Friday, January 22nd. 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
0: 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Right now, the Mamas and the Papas. 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

greatest hits of all time, CKDO. There's Brian Adams, Summer of 69, and Superstition, some Stevie Wonder in there for us, too. Hey, it's Brian Cox here taking you through your evening. We got some great music coming on our way this hour. Neil Diamond on the way, some Hearts, the band, and a whole bunch more. Yes, really great music to get to. We're going to keep things rolling right now with some Pete Townshend. Let My Love Open the Door on the greatest hits of all time.

0: You're listening to the greatest hits of all time, CKDO. There's Trooper with Baby Won't You Please Come Home, and Everlasting Love, Carl Carlton in there for us as well. Hey, it's Brian Cox here, taking you through your Wednesday night. I was out car shopping. Yes, unfortunately, we have to get another car. We're down to one vehicle. We need two in the family for sure. So we're out checking out some of the vehicles, looking at them. Some beautiful vehicles out there. But man, oh man, the cost of vehicles now. Now, I'm going to sound old. I'm making myself sound old, but my first brand new car, you can almost get three cars for that price. For the price of one vehicle now, you could have got three of my first one, which was a Grand Am. So, yeah, look, the watch continues for some vehicles. Probably going to lean to something used, I think. 2, 3, 4 years old, something like that. You can save a lot of money, especially on the pocketbook, the way things are right now. It looks like it's going to be a used vehicle new to us.
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0: Hey, let's get right back into the music. We kick off another 5 in a row. Got some hearts coming up. The band on the way in just a few minutes as well. Right now, some Donna Summer. Here's On the Radio on the greatest hits of all time, CK.

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0: 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There's the Cars, My Best Friend's Girlfriend, and Kick It Out, Heart, in there from 1977. It's Brian Cox here, hanging out on your Wednesday night. We continue on through some great music. Got the Guess Who coming up in just a little bit. Neil Diamond, he's coming up for us in just a couple minutes. Hang tight.
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0: 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If you're in the car, crank it up. It's okay if you look silly. Sing along, you know the words. 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

0: playing the greatest hits of all time, CKDO. There's Pagliaro, What the Hell I Got, and Love You Inside Out, the Bee Gees in there for us, too. Hey, it's Brian Cox here. Thanks for hanging, keep me company tonight as we made our way through some great music. We still got more to come as well. Joni Mitchell on the way, the Climax Blues Band. They're coming up for us here in just a few minutes, so do stick for that. Don't forget to join us tomorrow morning. Terry Johnston, CKDO Mornings. Back on the air, of course, and tomorrow morning, Becca Stone going to recap the Leafs-Islanders game from earlier tonight and give us an update on what's happening in the baseball playoffs. And Terry and Becca are going to be playing Truesies and Falsies, the trivia game, and the topic will be coffee for National Coffee Day tomorrow. And, of course, all your up-to-date weather, traffic, lots of great music to get the morning going as well. So be sure to join us tomorrow morning just after 5:30, CKDO Mornings with Terry Johnston.
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0: Have yourself a great night. That does it for me, Terry. And just after 5:30, we get back into the music now with the Climax Blues Band. 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
0: This controller has to be broken. 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The music. Come on, just listen, people. Yeah, that'll do. This weekend, it's the best of 1981 on CKDO. 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

0: Hey, Siri Johnston, Thursday morning, Becca Stone will recap the Leafs-Islanders game and give us an update on the baseball playoffs. Becca and I will play Truesies and Falsies, a trivia game. 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

0: 5:30. I'm Becca Stone with CKDO News. Cloudy today. Good chance of showers. High of 23, but feeling warmer. It's 17 right now. 401 through Durham. Not seeing any delays so far. Looking pretty good. Same story westbound into Toronto out to the Parkway and on the DVP southbound. Here's what's making news this hour. Investigators are announcing an arrest after an arson in Ajax. A man is accused of torching an empty home near Roslyn and Church in late August. It was destroyed in the fire, damaged neighboring homes. Police say several others were doused with an accelerant but didn't burn. He was arrested on Monday with help from Toronto police. If you make minimum wage, you get a raise today. The provincial rate is going up by 35 cents to $17.95 an hour. The increase is tied to inflation, and the government says more than 700,000 workers across the province will reap the benefits. Mark Carney is in Fort McMurray, Alberta today to announce that an oil pipeline to the West Coast will be named a project of national interest. He has said taxpayers won't foot the bill. It would be the first project to receive the designation since Ottawa passed the Building Canada Act more than a year ago. Doug Ford's cabinet ministers are defending a secret payout to Elon Musk's SpaceX over the province's canceled Starlink contract. Several say the government had the public support to kill the $100 million satellite internet deal last year. The province has said the cancellation fee is significantly less than that, but claims revealing the amount would give away Ontario's competitive advantage. The Ontario Liberal leadership race is down to four candidates. Eric Lombardi dropped out because he was worried he wouldn't raise enough money to reach the end of the race without going into debt. The new leader will be announced in November. Tragedy in BC on the National Day for Truth and Reconciliation. Two elders from Tawasin First Nation were killed and two others were hurt when they were hit by a pickup truck outside a mall south of Vancouver during a walk to mark the day. Police believe the truck driver had a medical emergency. And Canadian astronaut Joshua Kutrick is getting ready to blast off into space from Florida's Kennedy Space Center this morning. If the weather holds, he will be among NASA's SpaceX Crew 13 launching at 11:10 to the International Space Station. Kutrick's six-month mission will involve some long-term Canadian research projects and documenting how the human body responds to space travel. Easton Cowan had a goal and an assist as the Leafs topped the Islanders 2-1 for their first win of the season. Colton Sissons also scored for Toronto, which got 26 saves from Anthony Stolarz. The Leafs get the Sens next Saturday night. The Yankees, White Sox, and Padres all swept their wild card series. The Phillies forced a game three tonight after beating the Braves 4-3 in 10 innings. It's 5:33 at CKDO. Weather is next.
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0: CKDO weather. Cloudy today, good chance of showers, a high of 23, feeling more like 29. Tonight, cloudy, chance of showers early this evening, some showers starting later on, a low of 13. Tomorrow, showers ending late in the morning, then clearing, a high of 18. Saturday, sunny, high of 18 again. It's 17 right now. I'm Becca Stone. 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

0: Strauss, Best of My Love. There you go. Eagles' greatest hits of all time, CKDO, back to back to wake you up with the Man from Man's Earth Band and Blinded by the Light. 5:43, 17 to 6 with Terry Johnston and Becca Stone, CKDO morning, Thursday morning, cloudy, and it did rain overnight. It might be spitting where you're at right now. Not raining here at the Oshawa Airport, but it's wet. It was raining. Anyway, showers throughout the day. The showers should end by tomorrow, then clearing and getting ready for a nice weekend coming up. But today, the humidex is going to feel like 29 today. 17 degrees this morning and checking CKDO traffic. Good October morning, Becca Stone.
1: Good morning, Terry. 401 through Durham. Busy westbound already. Brock Street out to Salem. No issues, though. Westbound into Toronto out to the Parkway. Same story on the DVP southbound. CKDO traffic is brought to you in part by the Capitol Theatre in Port Hope. 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I'll have more traffic in minutes.
0: October, Becca Stone.
1: Mm-hmm.
0: Already.
1: That's the month it is.
0: I know, huh?
1: Today's rain. Also Thursday.
0: It is Thursday. I love Thursdays.
1: Fridays.
0: You know,
1: better.
0: We haven't called them in a long time. Probably about a year.
1: Remember Friday Junior?
0: Yeah. Practice Friday, too.
1: Mm.
0: Everything's good. I love it when, you know, I do charity golf tournaments, and a lot of them book them on Thursdays. Mondays are all the private clubs. It's the only day they want to give up their golf course to have a charity tournament on a Monday. And that one kind of sucks because you got the whole week ahead of you. Mm. You know, you go, oh. I mean, it's nice to start with something kind of fun on a Monday, but then you got the whole week. But when it's a Thursday and you're finishing the end of the day on Thursday and you think, ah, and tomorrow's Friday. It's like a great way to go into a week. It makes it like a four-day weekend because you might as well count Friday as a weekend anyway, which is pretty cool. Played hockey yesterday. You know what? This is something kind of hard to explain, but I'm a goalie, right? And when there's, you know, used 10 guys on the ice, 10 skaters on the ice, and then you look over the bench, and sometimes there's only like three or four guys on the bench, which means the skaters are going to get tired. Because 5 and 5 would be perfect, right? Because then you get a full rotation.
1: Yeah.
0: The guys go off, they get a rest while the other guys are on. But yesterday, there was 6 guys on the bench, on each of the benches, which means one guy had to sit 2 shifts at a time. And so, which means they all came off quick. They call it short shifting. You know, they don't go out and stay out for 2 minutes. They go on, do a little bit of a, you know, 1 minute skate and then they get off, which means they're rested, which means they keep going. It means it's a fast paced game. Do you know who gets tired after all that? The goaltenders, because they just keep shooting. Boom, boom, boom. But it worked out in our favor, myself and the other goalie, Andy, because there were so many skaters, they were even blocking each other. So they were, you know, taking it away from each other. So they'd skate, then take the puck away, then skate, then take the puck away, like that. So they didn't get a whole lot of shots on us. So I'm not complaining because they didn't really get a... I mean, I like some shots, but then I like to rest, too. So anyway, that's a long story about... we had a good sweat. Everybody got a really good sweat going. A lot of the guys in the dressing room say, hey, that was a great skate, wasn't it? Yeah. And only one person got hit in the face with a stick.
1: You?
0: No, Jerry Archer from KX96. From his own guy. You know what? And I don't get why a lot of the guys will wear a visor, not a full-on cage. They don't like the cage. You know what I mean? A cage would cover your whole face, right? And it's not that you worry about some guy intentionally high-sticking you or anything, but just an errant stick or a puck could come up. And what do you don't need it in your teeth or your nose or, you know, God forbid, it goes right up underneath into your eye or anything like that. So I'm not sure why they don't. I wear a full cage, but then I'm a goalie. And I got one right between the eyes last night. Or yes, boom, got me. I would have been a dead man. You would have had to do the morning show by yourself if that I didn't have that full-on mask.
1: There would be no show.
0: No. And do you still see the birds floating around my head right now? Do you still see those? They're circling my head. That's from yesterday's game. 547 and CKDO.
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KDO, 5:54, 6 minutes to six. Cloudy and showers and a humidex today of 29. Clearing up in time for the weekend, though. 17 degrees. Hey, minimum wage goes up today. Becca will tell you, and she'll tell you what happened with the Leaf Islanders game. 6:18.

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1: Good morning. It's 6 o'clock. I'm Becca Stone with CKDO News. Cloudy today, good chance of showers, a high of 23, but feeling warmer, it's 17 right now. Just taking a look at the 401 through Durham, that is busy this morning. Westbound Brock Street out to Salem looks good, though. After that, westbound into Toronto out to the Parkway, DVP southbound, that's starting to fill in now from the 401 down to around Lawrence. Here's what's making news this hour. A man already charged with arson, accused of setting cars on fire in a Scarborough driveway, is now facing charges in Ajax. Police say he set an empty home near Roslyn and Church on fire August 24th. The blaze spread to neighboring homes where residents were forced to escape. If you make minimum wage, you get a raise of 35 cents an hour starting today. It's going up in Ontario from $17.60 an hour to $17.95. The increase is tied to inflation. PEI, Nova Scotia, Manitoba, and Saskatchewan are also giving their minimum wage a boost. Mark Carney will be announcing the first project designated of national interest today since the feds passed the Building Canada Act more than a year ago. It's an oil pipeline to the West Coast, and he'll be sharing the news in Fort McMurray, Alberta, alongside Premier Danielle Smith. Doug Ford's cabinet ministers are backing up his government's decision not to reveal exactly how much it costs to scrap a $100 million satellite internet deal with Elon Musk's SpaceX company. Several say the public supported killing the contract. The province has said the cancellation fee is a lot less than $100 million, but claims providing the actual number would give away Ontario's competitive advantage. The Ontario Liberal leadership race is thinning out. Eric Lombardi has dropped out, citing finances. There are now just four candidates vying for the party's top job, and the winner will be chosen in November. Two elders from the Tawasin First Nation in BC are dead after they were hit by a truck. They were on a walk marking the National Day for Truth and Reconciliation south of Vancouver when they were hit. Police believe the driver suffered a medical emergency. Mark Carney says to have this happen on a day already so heavy with grief is devastating. And Canadian astronaut Joshua Kutrick is getting ready to blast off into space from Florida's Kennedy Space Center this morning. If the weather holds, he will be among NASA's SpaceX crew, launching at 11:10 to the International Space Station. Kutrick's six-month mission will involve some long-term Canadian research projects and documenting how the human body responds to space travel. The Leafs only scored two goals again, but this time it was enough for the win. Colton Sissons and Easton Cowan netted the goals, while Anthony Stolarz had 26 saves in the 2-1 win over the New York Islanders. Leafs are off until Saturday now when they host the Sens. Three of the MLB wildcard series are done. The Yankees, White Sox, and Padres all swept to advance. The Phillies, meanwhile, got a 10th inning homer to beat the Braves 4-3 and force a deciding Game 3 tonight. It's 6:03 at CKDO. Weather is next.
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1: CKDO weather, cloudy today, good chance of showers, a high of 23, feeling more like 29. Tonight, cloudy, chance of showers early this evening, some showers starting later on, a low of 13. Tomorrow, showers ending late in the morning, then clearing, a high of 18. And for Saturday, sunny, a high of 18 again. It's 17 right now. I'm Becca Stone. 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

0: Tom Cochrane, there you go. Boy Inside the Man. Greatest hits of all time. CKDO and Down Child Blues Band. Flip, Flop, and Fly. 12 minutes after 6, 6:12 with Terry and Becca. CKDO Mornings. Hey, have you ever been in a hospital ER? And you could be sitting there for like, you know, 15, 20 minutes. Or maybe 8 to 10 hours could be. They've got an idea. They've been trying something, and you go, ooh, I would do that. I'll explain. Cloudy showers today, and really, isn't it supposed to keep raining kind of tonight, too, Becca? Because it says the shower's ending tomorrow morning. So
1: yeah,
0: plan for the rain, like, for the next 24 hours.
1: I'm planning.
0: You see how nice the weather's going to be on the weekend?
1: Like, that's sunny. What I'm looking for.
0: Yeah.
1: To.
0: I mean, the humidex today, 29, and a little cooler on the weekend, but sunny and 18 on Saturday. Mm-hmm. Nice. 17 degrees this morning. Let's check that drive-in CKDO traffic. Here's Becca Stone.
1: 401 through Durham, busy westbound this morning. Brock Street out to Salem. More delays are building westbound into Toronto, anywhere from Meadowvale out to around Nielsen. DBP southbound, that's filling in now from the 401 down to around York Mills. CKDO traffic is brought to you in part by R. Havery Landscaping. 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Dream, create, enjoy. I'll have more traffic in minutes.
0: You know, I was telling you about this yesterday, Becca, that, you know, a couple times when I was going through the cancer stuff over the 5 years, I would end up in the ER, you know, with a bad fever. And they gave us a card, like if you're going through chemotherapy, you get a card. And what it does is it tells the ER people that you need to get blood work done within 2 hours or something like that. Like they tell you, because you're very compromised because of the chemotherapy, like, get you in fast and get that blood work done, like, test you, because it could be really bad. Anyway, so I a couple times I was in the ER, and you know, nothing was that urgent as far as I was concerned, but this would have been really cool, because I'm sure people have heard the stories of sitting in a hospital ER for hours, mm-hmm. you know, hours and hours. There's a recent Turkish study that revealed that pairing virtual reality headsets with classical music can help lower dangerously high blood pressure in emergency room patients really? Faster than medication alone. So these researchers at the European Emergency Medical Congress reported that 130 patients who viewed a serene forest stream while listening to Bach or Mozart saw their blood pressure drop an extra 4 to 5 mmHg. It's something like milliliters or something of mercury, or millimeters of mercury or something like that. It's some sort of testing thing. Anyway, mm-hmm. it went down within 15 minutes when they had these VR glasses on, and they were just listening, they were watching a forest stream and listening to classical music, Bach or Mozart.
1: Huh.
0: And
1: I'm relaxed just thinking about it.
0: I know. It says the calming sensory combination also significantly, and you could see this coming, reduced patient anxiety mm-hmm. compared to those receiving standard care in the chaotic ER environment. They say the soothing effects began to fade after an hour, and serve only to supplement the drugs. So they're not saying, oh, yeah, we don't need to give the person drugs. You know, it just might help.
1: Temporary fix.
0: Yeah. Huh. And they said it's a safe, inexpensive tool. And previous studies suggest that slow, regular classical pieces fostered cardiovascular calm, too, whereas pop and rock music offer a little benefit. So you're not going to sit in there and listen to some Nirvana or that. Or, what's that?
1: Nirvana.
0: Yeah, I know. Or Rush or whatever. I mean, you're like, well, hang on. Rush is in the news these days, the 50th tour. I mean, well, you know, why not listen? Invisible. No. You sit there, and luckily we have our phones, but at one time there was only magazines. And you could be like for hours. And what do? And you're freaking out because something's going on with you, right? You're not there because you want to be there. It's not like a routine test and this is bothering me that I'm sitting here for more than 15 minutes. No, you could be there for 4, 5, 6 hours or whatever. And what do? I would have had 3 or 4 naps in that little bit of time. Well, having that, you know, the VR glasses on, paging Mr. Johnston. Johnston! Are you still here? Is that guy over there sleeping with his head in the glasses?
2: Yep.
0: Virtual ER glasses. I'm going to make a call to Cindy Davis at the hospital. We got to get some. 17 after 6 at CKDO.
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from that band, the Bonnies, I think it was. I can't remember. Greatest hits of all. I know. Greatest hits of all time. CKDO. 23 minutes after 6:23. Cloudy and rain today and tonight. Clearing by tomorrow morning. It's going to feel like 29 with the humidex today. Right now, 17 degrees. Arson in Ajax. A man has been arrested. Wait to hear this story. Becca has your 6:30 news coming up on CKDO.

0: Good morning. It's 6:30. I'm Becca Stone with CKDO News. Cloudy today. Good chance of showers. A high of 23, but feeling warmer. It's 17 right now. Still slow this morning, 401 westbound through Durham, anywhere from Brock Street out to Salem. Some more delays building westbound through Toronto, Meadowvale out past the parkway now. Just a heads up, we do have the 401 westbound completely shut down at from Highway 25 to Guelph Line if you are headed that way. TVP southbound slow there from the 401 all the way down to Bayview Bloor, but those are scattered slowdowns. Here's what's making news this hour. Investigators are linking an Ajax man to a pair of arsons, one in the town and another in Scarborough. He was charged after some vehicles were torched in a driveway in Scarborough in late August. Now he's also accused of setting an empty home on fire in Ajax near Rosslyn and Church a few days before that. He was arrested on Monday. If you make minimum wage, you get a raise today. The provincial rate is going up by 35 cents to $17.95 an hour. The increase is tied to inflation, and the government says more than 700,000 workers across the province will reap the benefits. Mark Carney is in Fort McMurray, Alberta today to announce that an oil pipeline to the West Coast will be named a project of national interest. He has said taxpayers won't foot the bill. It would be the first project to receive the designation since Ottawa passed the Building Canada Act more than a year ago. Doug Ford's cabinet ministers are defending a secret payout to Elon Musk's SpaceX over the province's canceled Starlink contract. Several say the government had the public support to kill the $100 million satellite internet deal last year. The province has said the cancellation fee is significantly less than that, but claims revealing the amount would give away Ontario's competitive advantage. The Ontario Liberal leadership race is down to four candidates. Eric Lombardi dropped out because he was worried he wouldn't raise enough money to reach the end of the race without going into debt. The new leader will be announced in November. Tragedy in BC on the National Day for Truth and Reconciliation. Two elders from Tawasin First Nation were killed and two others were hurt when they were hit by a pickup truck outside a mall south of Vancouver during a walk to mark the day. Police believe the truck driver had a medical emergency. And some of Vincent van Gogh and Paul Cézanne's artworks are hitting the auction block and they're expected to fetch millions. They could break records when bids start flowing in during the November 18th sale in New York. They're coming from a late Argentine art collector and her husband. Easton Cowan had a goal and an assist as the Leafs topped the Islanders 2-1 for their first win of the season. Colton Sissons also scored for Toronto, which got 26 saves from Anthony Stolarz. The Leafs get the Sens next Saturday night. Yankees, White Sox, Padres all swept their wildcard series. The Phillies forced a game three tonight after beating the Braves 4-3 in 10 innings. It's 6:32 at CKDO. Weather is next.
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0: CKDO weather. Cloudy today, good chance of showers, a high of 23, feeling more like 29. Tonight, cloudy, chance of showers early this evening. Some showers starting later on, a low of 13. Tomorrow, showers ending late in the morning, then a clearing, a high of 18. Saturday, sunny, a high of 18 again. It's 17 right now. 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

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Playing the greatest hits of all time. CKDO.

0: You make me feel like a natural woman. There you go. Aretha, greatest hits of all time. CKDO and Rihanna. Will you ever win? 641, 19 to 7 with Terry and Becca. You made it to Thursday morning. Hey, you made it to October already. October 1st. Cloudy and showers and a humidex today of 29 should clear up by tomorrow. You know, clearing as the day goes along tomorrow. And then get ready for a sunny weekend. 17 degrees for National Coffee Day. Truesies and Falsies, a trivia game. I've got questions for Becca about coffee. So hang on. Put your thinking cap on. But first, let's check CKDO traffic. Becca Stone.
1: Well, just checking on the 401 through Durham. Busy westbound this morning. Brock Street out to Salem. More delays westbound into Toronto. Morningside out past the Parkway. DVP southbound. That is bunching up from the 401 down to around John Mills. And just a heads up, 401 westbound is shut down between Highway 25 and Guelph Line if you're headed that way. And new problems popping up now. 401 westbound in the Express at Kennedy. Right lane there is blocked. I'll have more traffic in minutes.
0: Every Thursday morning, we play a little game called Truesies and Falsies, a trivia game to get your wheels turning. As I mentioned, it's National Coffee Day, so I thought I'd give you coffee questions, Becca Stone. I've been researching this and putting some dumb questions about coffee and beans and such together. And are you ready?
1: Mm-hmm.
0: Coffee is brewed from the roasted seeds of a plant commonly known as coffee cherry.
1: Falsy.
0: No, it's Truesy. I had never even heard of that until I looked it up. Espresso coffee contains significantly more caffeine.
1: Truesy.
0: Pure ounce than regular drip coffee. Truesy, of course it is. The two most widely cultivated and commercially important species of coffee plants are Coffea arabica. Did I pronounce that right? Arabica?
1: I don't know.
0: Or Coffea Cinephora, which is Robusta. Truesy or falsy?
1: Truesy?
0: Yeah. Arabica and Robusta. There you go. Decaffeinated coffee is completely 100% free of caffeine. Truesy or falsy?
1: Falsy. Yep. Probably a trace.
0: Yeah. Decaf coffee contains trace amounts of caffeine, usually about 2 to 7 milligrams per cup.
1: Hmm.
0: The word trace. Did you come in here and look at my questions?
1: No.
0: Okay. Brazil is currently the largest producer of coffee in the world. Truesy or falsy?
1: Truesy.
0: Yep, it is. Light roast coffee beans contain less caffeine than dark roast coffee beans. Truesy or falsy?
1: Falsy.
0: Yep. Caffeine content is very similar, though light roast can sometimes have a tiny bit more by volume.
1: Really?
0: Because the beans are denser.
1: Huh.
0: I always get dark roast thinking, oh, it's, I like a stronger, richer coffee. But apparently that's not the case.
1: Well, they're talking about caffeine.
0: That's what that's the part I want. Oh, yeah, maybe not richer. You're right.
1: Yeah.
0: But I want
1: the dark roast is richer.
0: Yeah, yeah.
1: Yeah.
0: Coffee plants are native to the country of Colombia. Truesy or falsy?
1: Truesy.
0: Coffee is native to the region of Kaffa in Ethiopia and later grew wild in Yemen. Wow. Cold brew or iced coffee are made using the exact same brewing process. Truesy or falsy?
1: Truesy?
0: Iced coffee is hot brewed, then chilled over ice, whereas cold brew is steeped in cold water for 12 to 24 hours.
1: Mm.
0: I didn't know that. It's steeped, cold brew is.
1: Two I don't drink cold coffee.
0: Don't you?
1: No.
0: Oh, when we're going to the cottage for our 4-hour
1: drink? No.
0: I got two.
1: I'll just get a hot coffee, let it get cold, and then drink it.
0: Oh. Two more questions. The word cappuccino gets its name because the color of the espresso mixed with, you know, the frothed milk resembles the robes worn by Capuchin monks. Truesy or falsy?
1: Truesy.
0: Yeah, it is. Cappuccino. Capuchin monks. The robes. Final question. Coffee was originally discovered by goats that became noticeably energetic after eating the red berries of the coffee plant.
1: That can't be true.
0: So what's your answer?
1: Falsy. Really?
0: According to popular folklore, a 9th century Ethiopian goat herder named Kaldi made the discovery that his goats ate the red berries of the coffee plant and became noticeably energetic. Can you pick? I'm picturing the goat with the big giant white eyes standing on somebody's back while they're trying to do yoga. Did he have a coffee bean? Yep. Good job, Kaldi. How'd you make out of 10 questions?
1: Not well. 6.
0: You get a smattering. Truzies and Falsies, who played every Thursday morning, 6:46 at CKDO.
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0: 6:49, 11 minutes to 7. You know what I'll tell you about after the 7 o'clock news? A woman that creates 3 fake women to test the loyalty of her mate. Wait to hear this story coming up. 17 degrees in the rain at CKDO.

6:56, 4 minutes away from 7 o'clock. Cloudy and showers today and tonight. Should clear up tomorrow. But today, the Humidex 29. 17 degrees in Oshawa. Hey, the minimum wage goes up today. And the Leafs won the game. I'll let Becca tell you more. 7 a.m. news next.

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1: Good morning. It's 7 o'clock. I'm Becca Stone with CKDO News. Cloudy today. Good chance of showers. A high of 23. Feeling more like 29. It's 18 right now. 401 through Durham. Still busy westbound this morning. Brock Street out to Salem. More delays westbound through Toronto anywhere from Morningside out past the Parkway. We did have some issues. 401 westbound in the Express at Kennedy. Those are now gone. Just a heads up, though. 401 westbound still closed between Highway 25 out to Guelph Line due to a crash if you are headed that way. DVP southbound bunching up there from the 401 down to approaching Bayview Bloor. Here's what's making news this hour. A man already charged with arson, accused of setting cars on fire in a Scarborough driveway, is now facing charges in Ajax. Police say he started a blaze at an empty home near Rosslyn and Church back in late August. It spread to neighboring homes where people were forced to escape. He was arrested again on Monday. If you make minimum wage, you get a raise of 35 cents an hour starting today. It's going up in Ontario from $17.60 to $17.95 an hour. The increase is tied to inflation. Mark Carney will be announcing the first project designated of national interest today since the feds passed the Building Canada Act more than a year ago. It's an oil pipeline to the West Coast, and he'll be sharing the news in Fort McMurray, Alberta, alongside Premier Danielle Smith. Doug Ford's cabinet ministers are backing up his government's decision not to reveal exactly how much it costs to scrap a $100 million satellite internet deal with Elon Musk's SpaceX company. Several say the public supported killing the contract. The province has said the cancellation fee is a lot less than $100 million, but claims providing the actual number would give away Ontario's competitive advantage. The Ontario Liberal leadership race is thinning out. Eric Lombardi has dropped out, citing finances. There are now just four candidates vying for the party's top job, and the winner will be chosen in November. Two elders from the Tawasin First Nation in BC are dead after they were hit by a truck while on a walk, marking the National Day for Truth and Reconciliation. It happened at a mall south of Vancouver yesterday. Police believe the driver suffered a medical emergency. Mark Carney says to have this happen on a day already so heavy with grief is devastating. And Canadian astronaut Joshua Kutrick is getting ready to blast off into space from Florida's Kennedy Space Center this morning. If the weather holds, he will be among NASA's SpaceX Crew 13, launching at 11:10 to the International Space Station. Kutrick's six-month mission will involve some long-term Canadian research projects and documenting how the human body responds to space travel. The Leafs only scored two goals again, but this time it was enough for the win. Colton Sissons and Easton Cowan netted the goals, while Anthony Stolarz had 26 saves in the 2-1 win over the New York Islanders. The Leafs are off until Saturday now when they host the Sens. Three of the MLB wildcard series are done. The Yankees, White Sox, and Padres all swept to advance. The Phillies, meanwhile, got a 10th inning homer to beat the Braves 4-3 and force a deciding Game 3 tonight. It's 7:03 at CKDO. Weather is next.
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1: CKDO weather. Cloudy today. Good chance of showers. A high of 23. Feeling more like 29. Tonight, cloudy. Chance of showers early this evening. Some showers starting later on. A low of 13. Tomorrow, showers ending late in the morning. Then clearing. A high of 18. Saturday, sunny. A high of 18. It's 18 right now. I'm Becca Stone. 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
4: And I'm Terry Johnston. Good morning. I'm going to be talking about this woman that created three fake women to test her boyfriend's loyalty. And wait to hear how this turned out. You're going to, wow, I would have never thought that's how it turned out. But anyway, that'll be coming up in just a few minutes. But first, your 7 o'clock quickie joke of the day. And by the way, all next week, Thanksgiving jokes, turkey jokes and such, as we're going into Thanksgiving weekend. And tomorrow's joke is going to be one we're going to knock it right out of the park. It's a really good one, but I'm saving it for tomorrow to go to your weekend. So it's going to be a really, really good, funny one that you'll not know how the ending was coming in. Anyway, Today's 7 o'clock quickie joke of the day. Patty wanted to be an accountant, so he went for an

7. How on earth do you work that out? That you have 3 lots of 2 rabbits and it works out to be 7. I already have a rabbit at home. See, just a light joke today. Really good one tomorrow. Turkey jokes next week. Good morning.

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0: coming. There's Sam and Dave, greatest hits of all time. CKDO, Carly Simon, Yours So Vain. 13 after 7, 7:13 with Terry and Becca. Cloudy and showers, and it's going to be humid today. It'll feel like 29 with humidity. But then down to 13 tonight. But then they say showers ending tomorrow morning, then clearing, and get ready for a nice sunny Saturday coming up, too. 18 degrees. I'm going to tell you about this woman that created three fake women to test her man's loyalty. What do you hear how this turned out? But first, let's check CKDO traffic. Becca Stone.
1: Well, 401 through Durham, busy westbound this morning still. Brock Street out to Salem, some delays through White's due to construction and slows again Morningside all the way out past the Parkway. Still hearing about this closure, 401 westbound. This is between Highway 25 and Guelph Line, so it is a ways out, but just a heads up if you are headed in that direction. DVP southbound bunching up there from the 401 down to just past Don Mills, slows again between Baby Bloor and the Gardner. 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I'll have more traffic in minutes.
0: All right, Becca. Trust is important in any relationship, right? Or you could create three fake women on social media and repeatedly try to test your boyfriend to see if he would cheat. A TikToker calls herself Bells, says she chose option number two to create three fake women. She wanted to test whether her boyfriend Cody would remain faithful. So she created three catfish accounts. You know what those are, right?
1: Yeah.
0: Right.
1: Do you know what they are?
0: Yeah. It's a fake person. Right. Yeah. Anyway, women that she thought he would find attractive. Mm-hmm. And she didn't just throw together a fake profile either. For the first one, Bells spent days following people and building up about 50 followers before sending Cody a message. So she put a lot of effort in creating a...
1: Well, yeah, because otherwise if you get a message from an account and the account has zero followers and joined yesterday and has no pictures, you know it's fake or
0: so she went to the effort, right? Anyway, the fake blonde called him cute. Cody immediately blocked her. Test passed, right? Not so fast. Bells decided he might have thought the account was a bot. So she created another test. This time she secretly used Cody's phone to accept a message request from one of her fake women. Then, while Cody was cooking and thought Bells was taking a shower, his mystery admirer started messaging him about Mustangs, like a car, right? Mm-hmm. Cody happily talked cars with her. Then she asked if he'd teach her how to drive a stick shift. Cody said no because he had a girlfriend whom he loved. Bells kept pushing. Cody kept refusing. When the fake woman sent him a photo, he ignored it. When she called him cute, he thanked her and once again mentioned his girlfriend. Still not satisfied. Wouldn't you think, okay, Bells, what are you doing here? Leave him alone. Anyway, still not satisfied, Bells decided to test whether Cody would tell her that another woman was flirting with him. So she walked into the kitchen while messaging him. Instead of hiding anything, Cody showed Bells the conversation and said the woman appeared to be flirting with him. He even offered to block her. Bells said, "Ah, you don't have to do that." Well, he blocked her anyway. Her other fake accounts weren't any more successful. One was blocked and another apparently never received a response. Then the undercover operation suffered a minor security breach. Check this, what happened. While Bells and Cody were looking at TikTok together, she switched between accounts and accidentally displayed the fake blonde's profile, the one she was leading into Cody. Cody recognized it. "You're the girl that was texting me about the Mustang." Bells recalls he said, "Busted." Cody quickly figured out the whole scheme and laughed, telling her, "You tried to trap me and you failed." Well, apparently he didn't hold it against her too much. He said they're now engaged, although Cody still reminds her about the great catfish loyalty test. Bells admits, "I can be a little crazy at times. Three imaginary girlfriends probably qualify for being a little on the goofy side." I think Cody just made it up there to the top boyfriend of the entire world for the year.
1: No, we learned that Cody has a conscience and standards.
0: Yes.
1: turning down other people hitting on you does not make you the best. That makes you a good person, what you should do.
0: What would you do to Bells? Would you say, what that's a lot of effort that's testing
1: a, I think
0: him.
1: She's a little more alarming.
0: I think so. But he proposed to her. So there you go. Good for Cody. 718 at CKDO.
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2: 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Duh! This controller has to be broken. Donkey Kong, you're doing me dirty. Yes, right. The music. Come on, just listen, people.

0: Yeah, that'll do. This weekend, it's the best of 1981 on CKDO. And we mean the best. Don't stop believing. 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

Tommy James, Shondells. There's Crimson and Clover, greatest hits of all time, CKDO. 26 minutes after 7:26, we said it was going to rain, and it rained, and it's supposed to continue raining today, maybe even tonight, but clearing up tomorrow, they say, clearing up tomorrow. But anyway, today, the Humidex 29, and then get ready for a nice weekend coming up. 18 degrees right now. Arson in Ajax. A man has been arrested. Becca will tell you more about that. Minimum wage going up today. Mark Carney in Alberta today to announce a pipeline. And a Canadian astronaut is blasting off today. International Space Station. 6 months he's going to be up there. Yikes, huh? Becca will tell you all about that. Got an update on the baseball wild card games and the Leafs Islanders game. Want to know what the outcome was? Let me give you a hint. Leafs won. 7:30 news coming up. CKDO.

0: 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It's 7:30. I'm Becca Stone with CKDO News. Cloudy today. Good chance of showers. A high of 23, but feeling warmer. It's 18 right now. 401 through Durham, busy westbound this morning, anywhere from Brock Street out to Salem. Some more delays from White's out to Shepherd Port Union. That's due to construction. 401 westbound through Toronto slows again now, Morningside out past the Parkway. Just a heads up, we do have the 401 westbound shut down between Highway 25 and Guelph Line due to a crash this morning. And DBP southbound bunching up now from the 401 pretty much all the way down to the Gardner. Here's what's making news this hour. Investigators are linking an Ajax man to a pair of arsons, one in the town and another in Scarborough. He was charged after some vehicles were torched in a driveway in Scarborough in late August. Now he's also accused of setting an empty home on fire in Ajax near Roslyn and Church a few days before that. He was arrested on Monday. If you make minimum wage, you get a raise today. The provincial rate is going up by 35 cents to $17.95 an hour. The increase is tied to inflation, and the government says more than 700,000 workers across the province will reap the benefits. Mark Carney is in Fort McMurray, Alberta today to announce that an oil pipeline to the West Coast will be named a project of national interest. He has said taxpayers won't foot the bill. It would be the first project to receive the designation since Ottawa passed the Building Canada Act more than a year ago. Doug Ford's cabinet ministers are defending a secret payout to Elon Musk's SpaceX over the province's canceled Starlink contract. Several say the government had the public support to kill the $100 million satellite internet deal last year. The province has said the cancellation fee is significantly less than that, but claims revealing the exact amount would give away Ontario's competitive advantage. The Ontario Liberal leadership race is down to four candidates. Eric Lombardi dropped out because he was worried he wouldn't raise enough money to reach the end of the race without going into debt. The new leader will be announced in November. Tragedy in BC on the National Day for Truth and Reconciliation. Two elders from Tawasin First Nation were killed and two others were hurt when they were hit by a pickup truck outside a mall south of Vancouver during a walk to mark the day. Police believe the truck driver had a medical emergency. And some of Vincent van Gogh and Paul Cézanne's artworks are hitting the auction block, and they're expected to fetch millions. They could break records when bids start flowing in during the November 18th sale in New York. They're coming from a late Argentine art collector and her husband. Easton Cowan had a goal and an assist as the Leafs topped the Islanders 2-1 for their first win of the season. Colton Sissons also scored for Toronto, which got 26 saves from Anthony Stolarz. The Leafs get the Sens next on Saturday night. The Yankees, White Sox, and Padres all swept their wild card series. The Phillies forced a game three tonight after beating the Braves 4-3 in 10 innings. It's 7:33 at CKDO. Weather is next.
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0: CKDO Weather. Cloudy today. Good chance of showers. A high of 23. Feeling more like 29. Tonight, cloudy. Chance of showers early this evening. Some showers starting later on. A low of 13. Tomorrow, showers ending late in the morning. Then clearing. A high of 18. Saturday, sunny. High of 18 again. It's 18 right now. I'm Becca Stone. 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

0: Massachusetts, there you go. Bee Gees, greatest hits of all time. CKDO, The Police before that, Message in a Bottle. Hey, you know what I'm watching, speaking of The Police, that Neil Peart documentary. It's on Netflix. And one of the drummers that is in there is Stuart Copeland from The Police. And Chad from Red Hot Chili Peppers and everything. I'm only halfway through the Neil Peart documentary, but it looks amazing. 7:42, 18 to 8 with Terry and Becca, CKDO Mornings. I'm going to tell you about something that happened. You know that Turkey Vulture Festival was last weekend in Port Hope. Mm-hmm. And something kind of happened, and I'm going to play a little clip of something that happened there. You're going to like. Cloudy and showers today, and maybe even tonight, should wrap up, start clearing up by tomorrow. Anyway, today you're going to get a humidex of 29. 18 degrees right now. Let's check CKDO traffic. Here's Becca Stone.
1: Still slow this morning. 401 westbound through Durham, Brock Street all the way out to Salem. Delays really start again now westbound through Toronto, anywhere from White's, pretty much out past the Parkway. Just a heads up, we do still have this closure. We did have a closure. The 401 westbound was shut down between Highway 25 and Guelph Line. That has now reopened. DBP southbound jam solid there from the 401 all the way down to the Gardner. CKDO traffic is brought to you in part by R. Havery Landscaping. 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Dream, create, enjoy. I'll have more traffic in minutes.
0: So, last weekend, I saw a couple of people post about this. They had something called the inaugural Port Hope Turkey Vulture Festival. Mm-hmm. In Port Hope, and which park was it at? I can't remember. It's one of the parks in Port Hope. Anyway, it was on Sunday from 11 Rotary Park in Port Hope, from 11 to 3. And anyway, basically to raise money and help support turkey vultures. And I've read about what an amazing bird they are. They clean up a lot of, you know, we see them flying above, and it looks like a big giant hawk. Mm-hmm. But they clean up a lot of, you know, dead meat and carcasses and so on. And they organize. And this was organized by a girl named Kaylee Keeler. And she's a big-time supporter and conservationist and wildlife and longtime bird and wildlife lover and everything. Anyway, they had this festival and they had games and all that kind of fun stuff and a little of awareness to help turkey vultures. Anyway, it's called the Turkey Vulture Festival. So Keeler, does that name sound familiar? Well, she's, and I don't know how exactly she's related, whether she's a daughter or a wife of Greg Keeler from Blue Rodeo. Anyway, forward ahead to some of the entertainment they had at this Turkey Vulture Festival, and one of the things was a bit of a concert by Greg Keeler and friends at the Turkey Vulture Festival. Now, it wasn't like there was a stage set up or anything like that. You've seen the video of this thing, Bex? They're on the grass. They've got the speakers and the microphones. He's got his guitar. He's like Greg Keeler is from Blue Rodeo. He's always just got a ball cap on and jeans. And then he's got a couple of friends there. And he's got an accordion and a little, what do you call that, a sitar guitar and a drum set and everything. It was just and a fiddle. Mm-hmm. So it was impromptu, in a sense, but it was planned. I mean, they posted as Greg Keeler and friends. But there they are on the grass. And what song does he start singing? I'll play this kind of from the beginning. He starts singing. We all know this song. I'll just play a little clip of this. This is really pretty cool. I mean, you got Greg Keeler. He's right there in front of you on the grass singing Hasn't Hit Me Yet by Blue Rodeo, right?

anyway. And another cool thing, we saw this happen more recently at a Blue Rodeo concert. You know when they get to that part where, up the middle of Lake Ontario. Mm-hmm. And remember, they were on stage somewhere in the summertime and they sang that and the whole crowd went absolutely ballistic singing Lake Ontario part. See if I can find the spot here. Where is it? So again, this is at a park in Port Hope. Listen to this. Here they go. Here it comes.

0: just like when Blue Rodeo did it on stage earlier in the summer, they had to pause and give it a couple extra chords in there while the crowd just kept singing the Lake Ontario and cheering. And we all know why. But I thought that was really pretty cool to see. So if you want to just look up Greg Keeler Turkey Vulture Festival, you can see the video. And it kind of puffs up your chest a little bit of Canadiana. And good for you, Port Hope. And good job, Kaylee Keeler, organizing that. Oh, you know our rule? Can't talk about a song without playing it.
1: That's true.
0: Why the Blue Rodeo one? Mm-hmm. The whole thing in its entirety. It's coming up 7:48 at CKDO. Hang on.
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0: 7:50, it's 10 to 8. Again, if you want to, we were just talking about, if you missed it, Greg Keeler was performing at the Turkey Vulture Festival, the inaugural, last Sunday at Port Hope at Rotary Park in Port Hope. And this is the song they sang. But I thought, I might as well play the whole version for you, right? You know it. How many times did we see Blue Rodeo at Civic Auditorium or Massey Hall, Tribute Community Center? 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

just singing along, and he just sing loud when he said Lake Ontario. The rodeo hasn't hit me yet. Greatest hits of all time. CKDO, 7:56, 4 minutes to 8. Cloudy and showers and humid today. It'll feel like 29 later on. 18 degrees. 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
2: Good morning. It's 8 o'clock. I'm Becca Stone with CKDO News. Cloudy today. Good chance of showers. A high of 23, but feeling warmer. It's 18 right now. 401 through Durham. Busy westbound this morning. Brock Street out to Salem. More delays westbound into Toronto. Anywhere from White's now all the way out past the Parkway. DVP southbound crawling from the 401 all the way down to the Gardner. Here's what's making news this hour. Police are investigating after a fight at an Oshawa Plaza turned into an early morning shooting. Officers say two people started shooting at each other near King and Town Line, but no one was hurt. Three people were arrested, including two believed to be the shooters. A man already charged with arson, accused of setting cars on fire at a Scarborough driveway, is now facing charges in Ajax. Police say he started a blaze at an empty home near Roslyn and Church back in late August. It spread to neighboring homes where people were forced to escape. He was arrested again on Monday. If you make minimum wage, you get a raise of 35 cents an hour starting today. It's going up in Ontario from $17.60 to $17.95 an hour. The increase is tied to inflation. Mark Carney will be announcing the first project designated of national interest today since the feds passed the Building Canada Act more than a year ago. It's an oil pipeline to the West Coast, and he'll be sharing the news in Fort McMurray, Alberta, alongside Premier Danielle Smith. Doug Ford's cabinet ministers are backing up his government's decision not to reveal exactly how much it costs to scrap a $100 million satellite internet deal with Elon Musk's SpaceX company. Several say the public supported killing the contract. The province has said the cancellation fee is a lot less than $100 million, but claims providing the actual number would give away Ontario's competitive advantage. The Ontario Liberal leadership race is thinning out. Eric Lombardi has dropped out, citing finances. There are now just four candidates vying for the party's top job, and the winner will be chosen in November. And Canadian astronaut Joshua Kutrick is getting ready to blast off into space from Florida's Kennedy Space Center this morning. If the weather holds, he will be among NASA's new SpaceX Crew 13, launching at 11:10 to the International Space Station. Kutrick's six-month mission will involve some long-term Canadian research projects and documenting how the human body responds to space travel. The Leafs only scored two goals again, but this time it was enough for the win. Colton Sissons and Easton Cowan netted the goals, while Anthony Stolarz had 26 saves in the 2-1 win over the New York Islanders. Leafs are off until Saturday now when they host the Sens. Three of the MLB wildcard series are done. The Yankees, White Sox, and Padres all swept to advance. The Phillies, meanwhile, got a 10th inning homer to beat the Braves 4-3 and force a deciding Game 3 tonight. It's 8:03 at CKDO. Weather is next.
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2: CKDO weather. Cloudy today, good chance of showers, a high of 23, but feeling more like 29. Tonight, cloudy, chance of showers early this evening. Some showers starting later on, a low of 13. Tomorrow, showers ending late in the morning, then clearing, a high of 18. Saturday, sunny, high of 18 again. It's 18 right now. I'm Becca Stone. 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

to Billy Joel. Greatest hits of all time, CKDL, Bobby Gentry. Queen, before that, You're My Best Friend, 11 after 8, 8:11.

rainy Thursday morning with Terry and Becca. Hey, by the way, welcome to October. Cloudy and showers and a humidex of 29 today. The shower should end tomorrow morning, they're saying. Clearing up, by Friday afternoon and a high on Friday about 18. And then sunny on the weekend. Could go up to 18 with sunshine on Saturday. So you have a nice day on Saturday. But anyway, today, tonight, and maybe even tomorrow morning, plan for rain. In Oshawa right now, it is 18 degrees.

0: you just running up and down the hallway to get a coffee for me? She's out of breath.
1: Am I doing traffic?
0: Yes. Now checking CKDL traffic. Here's Becca.
2: 401 through Durham. Still busy westbound this morning. Brock Street out to Salem. More delays again starting at White's. That's due to construction, but those delays stretch all the way out past the Parkway. DVP southbound. Jam solid there from the 401 all the way down to the Gardiner. Also some issues popping up now. 401 westbound and the collectors at Morningside. Left lane there is blocked. I'll have more traffic in minutes.
0: You know your story in the news all morning about that Canadian astronaut going up to the International Space Station? He blasts off today, right?
1: Weather permitting, yeah.
0: Yeah. In 6 months, he's going to be up there?
1: I know.
0: Okay, see you, honey. Give a kiss goodbye. See you in 6 months. You'll be up there. And it's every, like, couple hours they circle above you. They could be flying over you. You know, anyway, I found something. This is really cool. And I've heard Colonel Chris Hadfield talk about this, about how cool it is when you're up in that space station, seeing the Earth below you. And we affectionately call it.
1: You say it's cool. I say it's terrifying.
0: But there used to be a TV show called The Big Blue Marble. When they look down and they see how remarkable and how cool the Earth is. I found some pretty remarkable facts about our blue planet. That maybe he will see when he's looking down. I wish I could tell him before he blasts off.
1: Maybe he's listening.
0: Maybe he knows these things. All right. The longest mountain range on Earth is largely underwater, known as the Mid-Ocean Ridge. It's the world's longest mountain range system. It's of volcanoes deep undersea, 65,000 kilometers in total. One mountain range, and it's underwater.
1: That's crazy.
0: The ocean is so vast and complex that scientists have only mapped out about a quarter of the ocean floor. And they've been working to gain high-resolution mapping of the entire ocean, but they've only managed to map out 26% of the total surface of the ocean floor. That's scientists. In the history of time, that's all as far as they've gotten so far. And you know the Pacific Ocean? I mentioned this the other day that Balboa discovered the Pacific Ocean. You're like, well, aren't you impressive? You don't think anybody else would have noticed that someday? Anyway, the Pacific Ocean is currently the largest ocean on the planet, right? It's shrinking. Did you know that? The Atlantic Ocean is growing. So don't expect the Atlantic Ocean to claim the biggest ocean title anytime soon. The Pacific is only shrinking about 1 inch every year.
1: Uh-oh.
0: It's something that we wouldn't even probably notice. Say you're out in Vancouver. Oh, it's an inch shorter this year. Maybe not. Antarctica is a desert. You know that? Mm-hmm. World's largest desert is Antarctica. I mentioned how often that Canadian astronaut will be flying over. Did you know a day on Earth used to be shorter billions of years ago? And the birth of the moon impacted our spinning, our Earth spinning, altering the length of a day. So it doesn't tell you how much it's changed, but because now we have a moon. The Hawaiian volcano Mauna Kea, it's called, is 33,500 feet tall. Taller than Mount Everest, believe it or not. But taller if you measure it from its true base, which is under the ocean. So Mount Everest, 29,035 feet. Mauna Kea, the volcano, 33,500 feet. So it's the tallest mountain, but Everest is still the one, the tallest above sea level. And dudes can't climb it because it's underwater.
1: Right.
0: Couple more here for you. The world's longest cave system is longer than the distance from Toronto to Montreal. So as a crow flies, if you wanted to go from Toronto to Montreal, it's about 505 kilometers, roughly, to Montreal. The longest cave system in the world is in Kentucky. It's known as the Mammoth Cave System. 643 kilometers of naturally occurring caves, all interconnected.
1: Nope.
0: Would that freak you out?
1: I don't like caves.
0: I got two more wonderful facts about our big blue planet. Our atmosphere is mostly made up of nitrogen, which makes up 78% of the gases in our atmosphere. Oxygen makes up only 21% of the atmosphere. So along with argon making up just 1% and trace gases making up less than a 10%. But we're made up mainly of nitrogen, 78%, which is a ton. And do you know what the most populous country in the world, if he was looking down to say, oh, that country's got the most amount of people. Do you know what it is right now? Country, not cities.
1: China?
0: India.
1: Ah.
0: So here's a stat. This would impress his other astronauts up there on the International Space Station if he told them this, but they probably already know this. India has more people living there than the populations of United Kingdom, Canada, United States, Mexico, Spain, Russia, Japan, and South Africa combined.
1: Wow.
0: More people in India than all of those. Like Russia, United States, you know, Japan. More people in India than all of those combined. Some fun facts about the big blue marble. It's 818 at CKDO.
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Benny and the Jets. There's Sir Elton, greatest hits of all time, CKDO, 25 minutes after 8, 8:25, with your old buddy TJ. Arson in Ajax. Becca will tell you about this. They've got a guy arrested. Becca will tell you more about this. Minimum wage goes up today. And Mark Carney is in Alberta today to announce Pipeline. That's something they've been talking about for the longest time. Anyway, Becca will give you the details, say how the Leafs made out with the Islanders. Wild card games if you're still following baseball. Cloudy and rain throughout the day, but humid. It'll feel like 29 later. Still 18 degrees. 8:30 news after Murray on CKDO.

0: Is Stone with CKDO News. Cloudy today, good chance of showers, a high of 23, but feeling warmer. It's 18 right now. 401 through Durham, busy westbound this morning. Brock Street out to Salem. More delays now anywhere from White's. Pretty much out past the Parkway. Not much relief in sight there. We do have new issues popping up now. 401 westbound Express at the Parkway. Right lane there is blocked. DVP southbound crawling from the 401 all the way down to the Gardner. Here's what's making news this hour. Three people are in custody after shots rang out in Oshawa. Police say a group of people got into a fight near King and Town Line early this morning, and two people started shooting at each other. No one was hurt, and two of those arrested are believed to be the shooters. Investigators are linking an Ajax man to a pair of arsons, one in the town and another in Scarborough. He was charged after some vehicles were torched in a driveway in Scarborough in late August. Now he's also accused of setting an empty home on fire in Ajax near Roslyn and Church a few days before that. He was arrested on Monday. If you make minimum wage, you get a raise today. The provincial rate is going up by 35 cents to $17.95 an hour. The increase is tied to inflation, and the government says more than 700,000 workers across the province will reap the benefits. Mark Carney is in Fort McMurray, Alberta today to announce that an oil pipeline to the West Coast will be named a project of national interest. He has said taxpayers won't foot the bill. It would be the first project to receive the designation since Ottawa passed the Building Canada Act more than a year ago. Doug Ford's cabinet ministers are defending a secret payout to Elon Musk's SpaceX over the province's canceled Starlink contract. Several say the government had the public support to kill the $100 million satellite internet deal last year. The province has said the cancellation fee is significantly less than that, but claims revealing the exact amount would give away Ontario's competitive advantage. The Ontario Liberal leadership race is down to four candidates. Eric Lombardi dropped out because he was worried he wouldn't raise enough money to reach the end of the race without going into debt. The new leader will be announced in November. And some of Vincent van Gogh and Paul Cézanne's artworks are hitting the auction block, and they're expected to fetch millions. They could break records when bids start flowing in during the November 18th sale in New York. They're coming from a late Argentine art collector and her husband. Easton Cowan had a goal and an assist as the Leafs topped the Islanders 2-1. For their first win of the season. Colton Sissons also scored for Toronto, and they got 26 saves from Anthony Stolarz. The Leafs get the Sens next Saturday night. The Yankees, White Sox, and Padres all swept their wild card series. The Phillies forced a game three tonight after beating the Braves 4-3 in 10 innings. It's 8:32 with CKDO. Weather is next.
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0: CKDO weather, cloudy today, good chance of showers, a high of 23, feeling more like 29. Tonight, cloudy, chance of showers early this evening, some showers starting later on, a low of 13. Tomorrow, showers ending late in the morning, then clearing, a high of 18. Saturday, sunny, high of 18. It's 18 right now. 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

0: hits of all time, CKDO. Didn't we tell you, I think the other day, it was Marilyn McCoo from the Fifth Dimension. It was her birthday. I think she's 83. She and Billy Davis Jr., Fifth Dimension. 8:43, 17 to 9 on a rainy October with Terry and Becca.
1: Wow. Where did September go?
0: I know.
1: Can we call it back?
0: See you in September.
1: Did anyone wake up Green Day?
0: Because, you know, 30 days, half September. All the rest of 31 or something. Cloudy and showers and humid today. It'll feel like 29 today. And then they say the showers should end tomorrow. Then clearing and get ready for a nice weekend. Sunny and 18 on the weekend. You've still got 18 degrees and checking CKDO traffic. Becca Stone.
2: Still slow this morning, 401 westbound through Durham, Brock Street out to Salem. More slowdowns again westbound through Toronto, anywhere from White's out past the Parkway. Not much relief in sight there. We do have some issues. Still 401 westbound. It wasn't the express right around the Parkway. That has cleared. DVP southbound bunching up there from the 401 all the way down to the Gardner. 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
0: By the way, I forgot to mention this, that after a week of fierce competition, a bear named Backpack emerged victorious as the Fat Bear Week champion, the heaviest bear in Alaska's Katmai National Park and Preserve. His name is Backpack.
1: I wonder where you heard that.
0: In the news. That's right, you guys. Today is, you
1: apparently,
0: know,
1: apparently Backpack's mom was also very large, and he got his name because when he was a cub,
0: yeah,
1: he was on her back like a backpack.
0: No way, I didn't know that. That's cool, huh? Mm-hmm. Wow.
1: Although I saw the picture of the other bear he was up against.
0: Yeah.
1: I actually thought the other bear was heftier. I think that they need a reweigh or something.
0: Of bears. Today is World Vegetarian Day, Homemade Cookie Day, International Raccoon Appreciation Day. The other day we looked out at our back patio on our deck. Big giant raccoon the size of probably Backpack the Bear, just waddling along. And then he goes underneath our deck and Susan goes, get him out of there.
1: Yeah.
0: What? I'm not going out to get him out of there. No.
1: I really don't like raccoons.
0: No, huh?
1: Mm-mm.
0: Mm. It's International Coffee Appreciation Day. I quizzed Becca this morning in Truesies and Falsies with coffee questions this morning. Did you learn anything?
1: Forget I did, I know. But I forget by now.
0: That goats in, where's it, Ethiopia or whatever, a sheep herder or whatever, found goats that were eating the red coffee beans, the beans from the coffee bean plant, and they were much more energetic. Mm-hmm. And we said, can you imagine picturing that goat with the big giant buggy eyes because he's been eating the beans? So International Coffee Appreciation Day. It's National Denim Day. National Black Dog Day. So if you have a black dog, celebrating them. National Pumpkin Seed Day. National Pumpkin Spice Day. And National Kale Day. I hate kale. That's a stupid lettuce. You can't eat it with a fork. Drives me goofy. Or no, that's arugula or whatever that.
1: I don't like either.
0: Nah, I know. And if you want to celebrate something today, quote Randy Quaid. It's his birthday today. You know Cousin Eddie from Christmas Vacation? He's 76. He's going to plan a quiet evening out there in the RV. Because you know why? Hey, Clark. No, I can't say it, can I, on the radio?
1: You can't.
0: You know what I mean? Everybody knows that line from Cousin Eddie and then Christmas Vacation. Tomorrow on the CKDO Morning Show, do you think anybody with us a nice weekend before Thanksgiving, do you think anybody will be barbecuing this weekend?
1: Oh, probably.
0: As a public service, I found the list of things that you could throw on the barbecue other than, you know, burgers and chicken and steaks and things. Things like donuts, cakes, pigs in a blanket. I've got a whole bunch of things, ideas that you could throw on the barbecue. Our friend Stacy loves pineapples. And when we go away on a golf vacation, she brings pineapples and we throw them on the barbecue. They are so good. Anyway, so we'll talk about that tomorrow morning. We'll have your Friday food news. There's a whole bunch of McDonald's stuff we've been building up with that we want to tell you about. 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And I'm going to tell you about a groom that ran off with a maid of honor on the wedding day, just before the I do's. Wait till you hear this story. 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
2: Good morning. It's 9 o'clock. I'm Becca Stone with CKDO News. Cloudy today. Good chance of showers. A high of 23, but feeling warmer. It's 18 right now. Still slow this morning. 401 westbound through Durham, Brock Street out to Salem. More delays through White's due to construction. Then slows Morningside out past the Parkway. DVP southbound still crawling from the 401 all the way down to the Gardner. Here's what's making news this hour. Police are investigating after a fight at an Oshawa Plaza turned into an early morning shooting. Officers say two people started shooting at each other near King and Town Line, but no one was hurt. Three people were arrested, including two believed to be the shooters. A man already charged with arson, accused of setting cars on fire in a Scarborough driveway, is now facing charges in Ajax. Police say he started a blaze at an empty home near Rosslyn and Church back in late August. It spread to neighboring homes where people were forced to escape. He was arrested again on Monday. If you make minimum wage, you get a raise of 35 cents an hour starting today. It's going up in Ontario from $17.60 to $17.95 an hour. The increase is tied to inflation. PEI, Nova Scotia, Manitoba, and Saskatchewan are also giving their minimum wage a boost. Mark Carney will be announcing the first project designated of national interest today since the feds passed the Building Canada Act more than a year ago. It's an oil pipeline to the West Coast, and he'll be sharing the news in Fort McMurray, Alberta, alongside Premier Danielle Smith. Doug Ford's cabinet ministers are backing up his government's decision not to reveal exactly how much it cost to scrap a $100 million satellite internet deal with Elon Musk's SpaceX company. Several ministers say the public supported killing the contract. The province has said the cancellation fee is a lot less than $100 million, but claims providing the actual figure would give away Ontario's competitive advantage. The Ontario Liberal leadership race is thinning out. Eric Lombardi has dropped out, citing finances. There are now just four candidates vying for the party's top job, and the winner will be chosen in November. And Canadian astronaut Joshua Kutrick is getting ready to blast off into space from Florida's Kennedy Space Center this morning. If the weather holds, he'll be among NASA's SpaceX Crew 13, launching at 11:10 to the International Space Station. Kutrick's six-month mission will involve some long-term Canadian research projects and documenting how the human body responds to space travel. The Leafs only scored two goals again, but this time it was enough for the win. Colton Sistens and Easton Cowan netted the goals, while Anthony Stolarz had 26 saves in the 2-1 win over the New York Islanders. The Leafs are off now until Saturday when they host the Sens. And three of the MLB wildcard series are done. The Yankees, White Sox, and Padres all swept to advance. Phillies, meanwhile, got a 10th inning homer to beat the Braves 4-3 and force a deciding Game 3 tonight. It's 9:03 at CKDO. Weather is next.
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2: CKDO weather. Cloudy today. Good chance of showers. High of 23. Feeling more like 29. Tonight, cloudy. Chance of showers early this evening. Showers starting later on. A low of 13. Tomorrow, showers ending late in the morning. Then clearing. A high of 18. Saturday, sunny. High of 18 again. It's 18 right now. I'm Becca Stone. 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

greatest hits of all time, CKDO Chic, and I want your love at 10 after 9. I'm Gary Bernardi, king. You ain't nothing but a hound dog. Uh-oh. But then again, I've never caught a rabbit either. Have you? I guess you're no friend of mine on CKDO. You ain't.

0: 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It's 9:18. I'm Gary Bernardi. Kind of a yucky day as far as weather is concerned, but at least it's not snow. That's the worst silver lining ever anyway. CKDO welcoming Sesame Street Live. Elmo's Got the Moves Tribute Community Center on Friday, January 22nd. Today's your final day to enter for your shot at tickets. Not one, not two, but not three, but four. Yeah, four packs of tickets up for grabs. 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And hope that TJ picks your name tomorrow morning. 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
0: Cloudy with showers today, 23 the high, although with the humidity, it could feel closer to 29. A chance of more showers tonight, down to 13. Showers ending tomorrow morning and then clearing. Tomorrow's high, 18. Sunshine, 18 for Saturday. Sunday, calling for a mix of sun and cloud and a high of 20. It's 18 Journey and Lights.

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0: 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It's 9:33. I'm Gary Bernardi, the Earth, Wind, and Fire, and the Emotions teaming up for our next two next.
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0: Greatest hits of all time, CKDO, the band, and The Wait, 946. I'm Gary Bernardi. Last week, there was a terrible storm heading up the east coast of North America into the U.S., and I don't know if it affected Maritimes, but it was one of those nor'easter storms. My stepson is a professor. He's a researcher at Yale University, and I was asking him what the weather was like last Saturday. So it was pretty bad. It's a pretty crazy story based on this nor'easter. This gentleman from New Jersey was capturing some video of a flooded neighborhood road during the nor'easter last weekend. His name is Drew Procaccino. Shared a video on his social media in the Surf City neighborhood on Long Beach Island. It was a shark. A shark was swimming down a neighborhood flooded road. Yike! A gentleman from the Massachusetts Division of Marine Fisheries said it identified the fish in the video as a smooth dogfish shark, a species commonly seen in coastal waters. Do you have that in your bingo card? A shark swimming down a flooded neighborhood street. If you did, now you can cross it off your list.
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0: Cloudy and wet for our first day of October. High of 23 with the humidity, though, might feel closer to 29 if you're outside. Slight chance of showers early this evening. Better chance of rain overnight. Down to 13. A shower should end tomorrow morning, then clearing. Tomorrow's high 18. Then for the weekend, pretty nice. Sunny and 18 for Saturday. Mix of sun and cloud on Sunday with a high of 20. It's 19. Duran Duran, Hungry Like the Wolf.

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1: Good morning. It's 10 o'clock. I am Becca Stone with CKDO News. Cloudy today. Good chance of showers. A high of 23, but feeling warmer. It's 19 right now. Here's what's making news this hour. Three people are in custody after shots rang out in Oshawa. Police say a group of people got into a fight near King and Townline early this morning, and two started shooting at each other. No one was hurt, and two of those arrested are believed to be the shooters. A Newcastle home needs more than $100,000 in repairs after police say a man destroyed the inside and tried to light it on fire. Officers got the call last Friday and managed to convince the man to surrender. A search of the home found jerry cans filled with gas next to a damaged natural gas fireplace, while other areas were also doused in gas. Mark Carney is in Fort McMurray, Alberta today to announce that an oil pipeline to the West Coast will be named a project of national interest. He has said taxpayers won't foot the bill. It could be the first project to receive the designation since Ottawa passed the Building Canada Act more than a year ago. The sexual assault case against the actor best known for playing Bubbles on the Trailer Park Boys is being dismissed. Mike Smith's three-day trial was supposed to start in Nova Scotia this morning. Crown lawyers said they didn't have any evidence to present. The sexual assault charge stemmed from an alleged incident in 2017. The federal budget watchdog says the proposed Alto high-speed train connecting Toronto and Quebec City could cost more than the original estimate. Ottawa pegs the price between $60 and $90 billion, but the parliamentary budget officer believes it will be more like $75 to $113 billion. The train would run through Durham. And if you make minimum wage, you get a raise today. The provincial rate is going up by 35 cents to $17.95 an hour. The increase is tied to inflation, and the government says more than 700,000 workers across the province will reap the benefits. There is one more wild card series left in the MLB playoffs as the Atlanta Braves hosts the Philadelphia Phillies. Philly won last night in extras to force the deciding game three. There are eight games tonight in the NHL, with Calgary hosting Seattle and Edmonton and Vancouver for a rematch against the Canucks. Leafs host the Sens Saturday. Week four of the NFL kicks off tonight in Cleveland as the Browns welcome the Pittsburgh Steelers. The AFC North teams are all 2-1. It's 10:02 at CKDO. Weather is next.
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1: CKDO weather. Cloudy today, good chance of showers, a high of 23, feeling more like 29. Tonight, cloudy, chance of showers early this evening, showers starting later on, a low of 13. Tomorrow, showers ending late in the morning, clearing up, a high of 18. And for Saturday, sunny, a high of 18 again. It's 19 right now. I'm Becca Stone. 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

Greatest hits of all time, CKDO, you ain't seen nothing yet. BTO, it's 10 after 10. I'm Gary Bernardi, today in rock and roll history on the way with Daryl McLean featuring the song that was number one on October 1, 1976. After we go back to 1967, Jackie Wilson, Your Love Keeps Lifting Me Higher and Higher. 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
1: Today in rock and roll history, it's October 1st, 1956, and after test audiences gave a negative reaction to Elvis Presley dying at the end of the film Love Me Tender, the King is called back to reshoot the scene. In the new ending, the hero survives.
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1: October 1st, 1977, Elton John becomes the first rock and roller to be honored in New York City's Madison Square Garden Hall of Fame. October 1st, 1998, John Fogerty gets a star on the Hollywood Walk of Fame. Finally, it's October 1st, 1976, and the number one song across Canada on this day comes from Chicago. Their bass player, Peter Cetera, wrote this song and sang lead on it, and after it became such a huge hit, the band changed its musical directions toward ballads and de-emphasized the horn section. It won a Grammy for Best Pop Vocal Performance, If You Leave Me Now. I'm Daryl McClain, and that's today in rock and roll history.

0: Greatest hits of all time, CKDU, Chicago, If You Leave Me Now. Number one song on the Canadian charts from October the 1st, 1976. Daryl McLean before that today. In rock and roll history, it's 10:18. I'm Gary Bernardi. Song titles sometimes remind you of stuff, or maybe just an entire song reminds you of things. But that particular song, not necessarily the song, but the song title, reminds me of an SCTV bit. I don't know if you remember. Remember Rockin' Melsler's Rock Pile? Eugene Levy plays this kind of a like geeky music host. And there was, they did the top 10 songs. And one of the songs, I don't know if you recall this a bit or not, but one of the songs was called "If You Leave Me, Go Out Backwards, So I Think You're Coming In." I always thought that was clever. But then, isn't that the name of a country song? I'm going to have to look that up. That's what I'm going to do while the next little thing is going. And now prepare for the weather forecast, but I'm going to look up, "If You Leave Me Now, go out backwards, So I Think You're Coming In." If that isn't a country song, it really should be.
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0: After a quick little Google search, it says that Walk Out Backwards was actually a song by Bill Anderson from 1962. So there you go. And it was a country song. All right, good. Should be. Anyway, let's get to the weather forecast. Not great. Cloudy. Pretty good chance we'll get some showers. In fact, we're getting rain here at the Oshawa Executive Airport. 23, feeling like 29, though, for today. Chance of more showers tonight and overnight, down to 13. Should end late tomorrow morning, then clearing. Tomorrow's high, 18. Nice weekend. Sunshine in 18 Saturday. Mix of sun and cloud on Sunday and a high of 20. It's 19 with the Blue Oyster Cult. And don't fear the Reaper.

my hair is a fright. I'm hairy high and low.

0: Greatest hits of all time, CKDO, long, beautiful hair, a beautiful song, Cal Sills, Bowie 2, and Young Americans, 1036. I'm Gary Bernardi. Next up, John Bon Jovi minus the John.
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0: Grace Hits of All Time, CKDO, Joni Mitchell and Free Man in Paris, 1046. I'm Gary Bernardi. Earlier was talking about song lyrics. And Joni Mitchell, obviously one of the best singer-songwriters ever, and proud that she is Canadian. So on the CKDO Facebook fan page and Instagram, I'd like to find out some of your favorite song lyrics. Doesn't have to be the entire song, just a lyric, just a line or two that you really, really like in a song. I just love listening to, people ask me, what do you do when the songs are playing? Sometimes I listen to the lyrics, even though, you know, you hear songs for, you know, over and over and over again. Sometimes you catch a lyric and go, oh, that's kind of neat. Like in Dan Hill, Sometimes When We Touch, love the line, I'd rather hurt you honestly than mislead you with a lie. And it's a song we don't play, but I really like the line. It's a song called I Don't Mind at All by Bourgeois Tag. And the line goes, misery loves company, but she will never foot the bill. So, want to know some of your favorite song lyrics? CKDO Facebook fan page or Instagram, or give me a call, 905-723-1580. Or you can email your answer to gary@ckdo.ca. 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
0: Cloudy with showers today, and daytime high of 23, but the humidity might make it feel more like 29 or so. Chance of more showers tonight, better chance of rain overnight, down to 13. The rain should end late tomorrow morning, then clearing. Tomorrow's high 18 for the weekend, sunshine Saturday and a high of 18, a mix of sun and cloud on Sunday with a high of 20. It's

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2: Good morning. It's 11 o'clock. I'm Becca Stone with CKDO News. Cloudy today. Good chance of showers. A high of 23, but feeling warmer. It's 19 right now. Here's what's making news this hour. If you need to get gas, you might want to fill up today. Enpro is predicting the price at the pumps will jump by 6 cents a liter at midnight. It would bring the average price in the GTA to just under $1.85 a liter. Police are investigating after a fight at an Oshawa Plaza turned into an early morning shooting. Officers say two people started shooting at each other near King and Town Line, but no one was hurt. Three people were arrested, including two believed to be the shooters. A Clarington man is facing arson and mischief-related charges after Durham police say he tried to set a Newcastle home on fire. They talked him into surrendering last Friday. Officers say he caused more than $100,000 in damage, and they found jerry cans full of gas next to a natural gas fireplace that was destroyed. Gas was also poured in other parts of the home. A loaded gun is off the streets of Whitby. Investigators were tipped off about a man and a woman who had the weapon, and the pair were arrested near Dundas and Garden yesterday. A search turned up the gun, which had an overcapacity magazine. The man was also under court conditions not to have any weapons or cell phones and to be at home. Mark Carney will be announcing the first project designated of national interest today since the feds passed the Building Canada Act more than a year ago. It's an oil pipeline to the West Coast, and he'll be sharing the news in Fort McMurray, Alberta, alongside Premier Danielle Smith. Ottawa and the federal budget watchdog are clashing over how much the proposed Alto high-speed train will cost. The route would go through Durham region to connect Toronto and Quebec City. The feds have estimated it's going to cost between $60 and $90 billion, but the parliamentary budget officer put those figures at $75 to $113 billion. And Mike Smith, best known for playing Bubbles on Trailer Park Boys, won't be standing trial on a sexual assault charge. It was supposed to start today, but the judge dismissed the case when Crown lawyers said they didn't have any evidence to present. The charge stemmed from an alleged incident 9 years ago. There's one more wild card series left in the MLB playoffs as the Atlanta Braves host the Philadelphia Phillies. Philly won last night in extras to force the deciding game three. There are 8 games tonight in the NHL with Calgary hosting Seattle and Edmonton and Vancouver for a rematch against the Canucks. Leafs host the Sens Saturday. And week four in the NFL kicks off tonight in Cleveland as the Browns welcome the Pittsburgh Steelers. The AFC North teams are all 2-1. It's 11:02 with CKDO. Weather is next.
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2: CKDO weather, cloudy today, good chance of showers, a high of 23, feeling more like 29. Tonight, cloudy, chance of showers early this evening, showers starting later on, a low of 13. Tomorrow, showers ending late in the morning, then clearing, a high of 18. Saturday, sunny, high of 18 again. It's 19 right now. I'm Becca Stone. 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

greatest hits of all time, CKDO, Linda Ronstadt. When Will I Be Loved? Seems appropriate that she was heard after the Eagles. I believe there's a connection there. I think she was a backup singer with the Eagles when they were first starting out, and they were taking it easy out of the 11 o'clock news. It's 10 after 11. I'm Gary Bernardi. April Wine is next. Joe South is now with his games that people play, like backgammon and Parcheesi. I've never played Parcheesi. Have you? Only heard about it. I think it's a card game or something like that. I'm kind of like more of a Scrabble guy myself. Greatest hits of all time, CKDO.

0: Greatest hits of all time, CKDO, April Wine, and Roller, 11:17 Thursday morning. I'm Gary Bernardi. Coming up tomorrow, CKDO Mornings with Terry Johnston. If you're going to be doing some barbecuing this weekend, Terry Johnston's found a list of things you didn't know you could throw on the barbecue. Like donuts? Donuts. Yes, donuts and a whole bunch more. It'll be all that, and there'll be Friday food news, radio tennis, and Terry's got a story about a groom that ran off with the spoon. No. That's the nursery rhyme. No, the groom ran off with the maid of honor on the wedding day. I don't know about you, but I think that's an indication that the wedding's not going to go very well. I don't know the story. We'll find out tomorrow. CKDO Mornings with Terry Johnston.
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0: Cloudy showers and a high of 23. Humidity, though, might make it feel closer to 29. Chance of showers tonight. Better chance of rain overnight, though, down to 13. Should end by tomorrow morning, then clearing. Tomorrow's high, 18. Sunny and 18 for Saturday. Mix of sun and cloud on Sunday with a high of 20. It's 19. It's not reality. It's just my imagination. The Temptations.

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0: Greatest hits of all time, CKDO, Street Heart, Tin Tin Soldier, and December 1963, Oh What a Night, Oh What a Tune, from the Four Seasons at 11:33. I'm Gary Bernardi. One of the Supremes is next.
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0: Greatest hits of all time, CKDO, Mosh McCon, and As Years Go By, 11:45. I'm Gary Bernardi. We got What's Happening in Durham with Olivia Flanagan in just a second. It's not happening later on this month, not even happening later on this year, but a pretty significant event is coming to the Tribute Community Center. CKDO is welcoming Sesame Street Live, Elmo's Got the Moves, and I was telling my two granddaughters, Emma and Zoe, last night about the show, and their very smart father, David, said, you know, this might be a show that they're doing on ice. I never thought about it. And I said, you know what? I would look it up. I haven't looked it up. Have you looked it up? Is it on ice? I mean, Elmo's Got the Moves. It is at the Tribute Community Center. Makes sense that they would do it on the ice. But anyway, it's Friday, January 22nd. By the way, Emma, the 7-year-old, so proud she lost two of her front teeth. She got a big, big toothless smile, but she loves it. Anyway, I digress. Last chance of tickets, by the way, will be today. We got 4 packs of tickets to that show, and we are giving them away on the freebies page. So if you haven't done so already, head to the freebies page, get your name in, and hope that Terry Johnston, who has all his teeth, will pick your name tomorrow. And you find the freebies page, as always, ckdo.ca.
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0: Cloudy for today and wet for today as well. Chance of more showers and a high of 23. Humidity might make it feel closer to 29. Chance of showers early this evening. Showers definitely overnight. Down to 13. We'll end tomorrow morning, then clearing. And tomorrow's high 18, making way for a pretty nice weekend. Sunshine and 18 Saturday. A mix of sun and cloud and 20 for Sunday. It's 19. Loving some rock and roll. Joan Jett and her Blackhearts.

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2: Good afternoon. It's 12 o'clock. I'm John Cook with CKDO News. A chance of some more showers this afternoon, a high of 23. Right now it's 19. Here's what's making news this hour. A Newcastle home needs more than $100,000 in repairs after police say a man destroyed the inside and tried to light it on fire. Officers got the call last Friday. They managed to convince the man to surrender. A search of the home found jerry cans filled with gas right next to a damaged natural gas fireplace. Officers say other areas were also doused with gasoline. And three people are in custody after gunshots rang out in Oshawa. Police say a group of people got into a fight near King and Town Line early this morning, and two started shooting at each other. No one was hurt. Two of those arrested are believed to be the shooters. A man and woman are facing charges after police seized a loaded gun with an overcapacity mag in Whitby. They say the man was already on court conditions not to have any weapons, and he was supposed to be at home. But officers caught up and found the pair near Garden and Dundas yesterday. If you need to get gas, you may want to fill up today. Enpro thinks the price at the pumps will jump by 6 cents a liter at midnight. That would bring the average price in the GTA to just under $1.85. later. The federal government's budget watchdog says the proposed high-speed train connecting Toronto and Quebec City could cost more than Ottawa's original estimate. The feds have pegged the price of Alto between $60 and $90 billion, but the parliamentary budget officer believes it'll be more like $75 to $113 billion. That train would run through Durham. The sex assault case against the actor best known for playing Bubbles on the Trailer Park Boys is being dismissed. Mike Smith's 3-day trial was supposed to start in Nova Scotia this morning, but Crown lawyers said they didn't have any evidence to present. The charge stemmed from an alleged incident in 2017. And Canadian astronaut Joshua Kutrick has blasted off into space from Florida's Kennedy Space Center this morning. He'll be among NASA's Crew 13 launching at the International Space Station. His 6-month mission will involve some long-term Canadian research projects, as well as documenting how the human body responds to space travel. The Phillies and Braves will wrap up their wild card series this evening. Philly beat Atlanta in extras last night to force a game 3. We have 8 games on tap around the NHL. The Kraken are in Calgary. Oilers visit the Canucks. Leafs will be back at it on Saturday, hosting the Sens. And in NFL action tonight, the Browns host the Steelers. It's 12:03 at CKDO. Weather is next.
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2: A chance of some more showers this afternoon, a high of 23, much of the same this evening, and then some overnight rain, an overnight low of 13. Showers ending late tomorrow morning, clearing up after that with a high of 18, and then sunny on Saturday, another high of 18. Right now, it's 19 at CKDO. I'm John Cook. 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

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I'm Gary Bernardi. 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

0: Greatest hits of all time, CKDO, Spill the Wine, Eric Burden, it's 1219. I'm Gary Bernardi. Tomorrow, we're going to kick off another double feature weekend, this time around celebrating the greatest tunes from the year that Prince Charles and Lady Diana married. One of the most watched programs, I guess, events. There we go. Watched events around the world. Raiders of the Lost Ark, Harrison Ford, Melting Face Guy, and other interesting things when that movie premiered. Remember, I know Harrison Ford was talking about being in that movie. He was afraid of snakes. And, you know, in the movie, he was afraid of snakes. And the one scene, apparently, if you look closely, you can see a light gleam off of the glass that was between him and the cobra. Take a look next time you watch that. MTV hit the air 1981. That's what the year we are featuring to this double feature weekend. Kicks off tomorrow afternoon. It's our best of 1981 double feature weekend. All weekend long, kicks off tomorrow afternoon at 4 on CKDO.
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0: Cloudy, chance of more showers and a high of 23. Could feel as warm as 29 thanks to the humidity. Better chance of rain overnight tonight, down to 13. Should end by tomorrow morning, then clearing. Tomorrow's high 18. Sunny Saturday, high again of 18. It's 19 with Billy Joel.

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0: 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I'm Gary Bernardi with Tears for Fears next.
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0: 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I'm Gary Bernardi. 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One was kind of a head scratcher, but you know what? I'm looking for your favorite song lyrics. From Aqualung, she likes snot running down his nose. Okay. And Rockin' Like Thunder Under the Covers from Elton's, I guess that's why they call it the blues. So Catherine, thanks for the phone call. 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
0: Cloudy, chance of showers, and high of 23 for tonight. Chance of more showers, better chance of rain overnight tonight, down to 13. Should end by tomorrow morning, then clearing. Tomorrow's high 18, then a nice sunny Saturday with a high again of 18. Actually, Sunday not too bad either. Sun cloud mix and a high of 20. It's 19, Skinnerd and Freebird.

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1: Good afternoon. It's 1 o'clock. I'm John Cook with CKDO News. A chance of more showers this afternoon, a high of 23. Right now it's 19. Here's what's making news this hour. A Clarington man is facing charges after trashing a home in Newcastle and trying to set it on fire. Officers found him on Friday afternoon in a neighborhood just west of the marina. He caused over $100,000 in damages, broke a fireplace, and threw gas around the home. Police got him in cuffs and, fearing a possible explosion, evacuated people living nearby. Police also looking into an early morning fight that turned into a shooting in Oshawa. Around 2 a.m., a group of people got into it close to King and Town Line. Two of them opened fire, but no one was hurt. There's few other details at this point. And a loaded gun is off the streets of Whitby. Investigators got tipped off and arrested two people yesterday near Dundas and Garden. They seized a handgun with an illegal extended mag. One suspect was out on bail and wasn't supposed to have any weapons or leave his home. It's a good idea to stop by a gas station today. The experts at Enpro are predicting a 6-cent price hike at midnight. That would put the GTA average price just shy of $1.85 a liter. Ottawa and the federal budget watchdog are clashing over how much a proposed high-speed train might cost. The Alto route cuts through Durham and is meant to connect Toronto with Quebec City. The feds think the whole thing will cost between $60 and $90 billion, but the budget watchdog is setting their estimate at somewhere in the range of $75 to $113 billion. Actor Mike Smith, best known for playing Bubbles on Trailer Park Boys, won't be standing trial on a sex assault charge. His trial was supposed to start in Nova Scotia today, but the judge quickly dismissed the case. That was after prosecutors said they didn't have any evidence to present. The charge stemmed from an alleged incident 9 years ago. And another Canadian astronaut has blasted off into space. This is the first mission for Joshua Kutrick. He'll be spending 6 months at the International Space Station with crewmates from NASA and Russia's space agency. While he's there, he'll take part in several Canadian research projects. The crew took off from Florida just after 11 a.m. Now, the Phillies and Braves will wrap up their wild card series this evening. Philly beat Atlanta in extras last night, forcing a game three. Eight games on tap tonight around the NHL. The Kraken are in Calgary. Oilers visit the Canucks. The Leafs will be back at it on Saturday, hosting the Sens. And in the NFL Thursday nighter, the Browns host the Steelers. It's 103 at CKDO. Weather is next.
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1: A chance of more showers this afternoon, a high of 23. That chance of showers carries on into the evening, and then we'll see some rain and the overnight hours, a low of 13. Showers ending late tomorrow morning, clearing up after that with a high of 18, and then sunny on Saturday, another high of 18. Right now it's 20 at CKDO. 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

0: Greatest hits of all time, CKDO, the Fab Four, and I love her. 111, I'm Gary Bernardi, kind of featuring the acoustic guitar here, right? With that one and this one. Neil Diamond, I Am, I Said, on CKDO.
1: Ellie's fine, the sun shines most of the time. And the feeling is laid back.

0: the greatest hits of all time, CKDO, Brad Adams, and I'm ready. It's 119. I'm Gary Bernardi. Was asking for your favorite lyrics. Got a couple of phone calls. Ted, a couple of Rolling Stones. Beast of Burden. You just put me out, put me out, put me out, put me out of misery. Love that one. And people are as cool as me because... they aren't as cool as me because they don't smoke the same cigarettes as me. Patrick, like that Stones tune, of course. And what else we got on the CKDO Facebook fan page? Oh, look at that. Peter, what I'd really like to, Dad, is to borrow the car keys. See you later. Can I have them, please? Patty goes, Seeger's Against the Wind. Wish I didn't know what I didn't know then. Began to find myself searching for shelter again and again. Sherry goes, Wichita Lineman is her favorite song, and the favorite line is, and I need you more than I need you for all time. Love that. Nick goes, colored lights can hypnotize, sparkle someone else's eyes. You know that one? You know that one? I'm not telling. What else? We got Pebbles saying, I was born to love you with every single beat of my heart. Yes, I was born to take care of you every single day of my life. Another Glenn Campbell. Oh, such are dreams of the everyday housewife you see everywhere, any time of the day. An everyday housewife who gave up the good life for me. Oh, that's awesome. Helen goes, the five-man electric band tune, Signs. What gives you the right to put up a fence and keep Mother Nature out or in? Sorry, let's try that again. To put a fence up to keep me out, but to keep Mother Nature in—that's the one. I love this one from Diane. If you stay, I'd subtract 20 years from my life. That's awesome. Keep them coming. CKDO Facebook fan page and Instagram. Your favorite song lyrics. Gary at CKDO.ca's email address, or give me a call, 905-723-1580.
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0: Rain for this afternoon and into tonight. Today's high 23, tonight's low 13. Showers should end tomorrow morning, then clearing with a high of 18. Saturday, sunshine, high again of 18. It's 20, feeling like 26 with the Ohio Players.

0: Greatest hits of all time, CKDO, the emotions invested in my love. It's 133. Next up, Rockwell.
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0: Greatest hits of all time, CKDO, Joni Mitchell, you turn me on, I'm a radio at 1:45. I'm Gary Bernardi, up after 2 o'clock, that guy over there, Chris Coppin.
1: Hello, Gary.
0: Howdy, howdy.
1: How's it going?
0: Good, how are you?
1: I also am a radio, by the way.
0: You are?
1: For a little while, next 5 hours.
0: Mm-hmm.
1: So.
0: I didn't know that you can multitask, because I thought you were a guy, and now you're a radio guy.
1: Since you use the word multitask, I'm like, oh, I just roped myself into something.
0: No, listen, zero expectations.
1: We can't keep it, you know,
0: I'm
1: bar
0: look,
1: low.
0: Look, no, there's zero bar. Okay. No bar at all.
1: Excellent.
0: Yeah. So, Toronto Maple Leafs had a game last night,
1: the day before. Yes.
0: Montreal played the day before, but they don't play.
1: Saturday. What is that?
0: The scheduling is really odd.
1: Oh, because you know what's going to happen is there's going to be a time during the week when they play 4 games in a week.
0: Yes.
1: So why? Well, what? Uh-huh. You could have dropped one right in here.
0: The Olympic year was last year. They're not going to have the. Do they have bye weeks?
1: But remember, there's 2 extra games in the schedule this year.
0: There is?
1: It's 84-game schedule now. So they've got to fit 2 more games in.
0: Do they play?
1: What do you do? Put them right here.
0: So they playing, I guess the Stanley Cup will be awarded in August?
1: Yeah. I don't mind that, though. You can have hockey all year long. I'm good. But, yeah. It's I don't like this. What's this Tuesday to Saturday baloney?
0: And who was I listening to? They had a great idea. Oh, goodness. Anyway. On Canadian Thanksgiving,
1: yes,
0: they should have four like the 4 Canadian teams playing against each other.
1: American College Thanksgiving in Canada.
0: Exactly. Perfect idea.
1: And you could do NHL, PWHL.
0: Yeah.
1: You could even do CHL,
0: mm-hmm.
1: WQOHL, mm-hmm. you know, and you could make the whole package. We do this hockey day. Well, you used to do this hockey day in Canada.
0: Yeah.
1: Do it right there.
0: Mm-hmm. I don't know. I tell you what. It wasn't my idea, so I don't have to call anybody.
1: Well, yeah. There you go.
0: That's good. You talk about zero expectations. I don't want to have any responsibilities
1: That's
0: either.
1: That's the problem,
0: yes,
1: right?
0: Yeah.
1: You get a good idea, suddenly you're the idea guy.
0: Yeah, I know. So you can pass on the idea, but that wasn't my idea originally.
1: That's why I prefer to write them down, just leave them in the staff room.
0: Is that what it is?
1: Somebody else can.
0: So you're the guy leaving those notes saying, give me money.
1: Darn it.
0: Nobody's going to give you money.
1: I keep trying. Don't know if you don't ask.
0: True. Chris Coppin coming up after 2.
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0: chance of showers this afternoon into tonight as well. Today's high 23, down to 13 tonight. Showers should end tomorrow morning, then clearing with a high of 18. Sunny Saturday with a high of 18 again. Mix of sun and cloud on Sunday, high of 20. It's 20 now, although it feels like 26 with the humidity. And here's another from Kenny Loggins.

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1: Good afternoon. It's 2 o'clock. I'm John Cook with CKDO News. A chance of more showers this afternoon, a high of 23. Right now it's 20. Here's what's making news this hour. A Newcastle home needs more than $100,000 in repairs after an accused arsonist tried to set it on fire. Officers got called to a neighborhood last Friday and found the suspect inside. They convinced him to surrender before anyone was hurt, but by then he had already wrecked the home, broke a fireplace, and left gasoline all over the place. Three people are in custody after bullets started flying in Oshawa. Officers rushed to a plaza near King and Town Line just after 2 o'clock this morning. They say a fight broke out and two people started shooting. Police haven't reported any injuries, but their investigation continues. And a man and woman are facing charges after they were caught with a loaded handgun in Whitby. Officers nabbed them yesterday, not far from Dundas and Garden. The gun had an illegal overcapacity mag, and the man is accused of violating his release order three times over. He wasn't supposed to have any weapons or be outside his home. If you need to get some gas, you'll probably want to fill up today. Enpro thinks the price at GTA stations will jump by 6 cents at midnight. That would put the average price in the area to just under $1.85 a liter. Ottawa's budget watchdog is disagreeing with the Fed's cost estimate for a high-speed rail project. The Liberals think Aalto will cost somewhere between $60 and $90 billion, but the parliamentary budget officer thinks the final bill could go up to $113 billion. The Aalto line is meant to connect Toronto with Quebec City and is slated to cut through Durham. We are getting more details about Ottawa's plan for a new oil pipeline to the Pacific coast. Mark Carney says this is the first project to get that national interest designation. It's expected to cost up to $43 billion. That'll be split between Alberta and a Crown corporation. Officials are hoping to start construction next September. And the sex assault case against the actor, best known for playing Bubbles on Trailer Park Boys, is being dismissed. Mike Smith's three-day trial was supposed to start in Nova Scotia this morning, but prosecutors said they had no evidence to present. The sex assault charge stemmed from an alleged incident in 2017. Now, the Phillies and Braves will wrap up their wild card series tonight. The Phillies beat Atlanta in extras last night, forcing a Game 3. We have 8 games on tap. Around the NHL, the Kraken are in Calgary, the Oilers visit the Canucks, Leafs will be back on the ice on Saturday hosting Ottawa, and in NFL action this evening, the Browns host the Steelers. It's 2:03 at CKDO. Weather is next.
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1: Cloudy with a chance of showers this afternoon, a high of 23. Still a chance of showers by the early evening, and then we'll see some rain start by nighttime, an overnight low of 13. Showers ending tomorrow morning, clearing up after that with a high of 18, and then the sunshine returns on Saturday with a high of 18. Right now, it's 21 at CKDO. I'm John Cook. 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

playing the greatest hits of all time, CKDO. That is the Doobie Brothers. And listen to the music, which works very well for what we try to accomplish right here. How you doing, everybody? Welcome to day 274 in a film of Thursday, which is important to somebody. We'll catch up more after.

0: greatest hits of all time, CKDO. You know, some themes just are timeless. Paul Anka, Put Your Head on My Shoulder. It still works, right? It's still a good line. Here to go, Paul Anka. Good afternoon, everybody. It's Chris Kopp, and I hope you're fantastic on this first day of October. It is time for a Koppenundrum that could completely change that mood in an instant. And that, really, at the end of the day, may be the most intrinsic value of the Koppenundrum, to change moods. Here's today's question. Experts say that in 2026, you should have four of these. That's today's Koppenundrum. This is an easy one. You got this one. Get to the CKDO Facebook page. Drop your answer off there. You can email me, Koppen, at ckdo.ca. That's with K. I know there's Koppens around these parts with C's. I'm a K, K-O-P-P-I-N, at ckdo.ca, or you can call 905-723-1580. Experts say that in 2026, you should have four of these. What do you think it is?
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3: Rain in it. There's also some humidex in it. I was getting annoyed at the humidex today. It's

0: greatest hits of all time, CKDO. That is Gladys Knight and the Pips in a midnight train to Georgia, which would be cool. It's, you know, what, about 9-10 hours? I got the time. Maybe we'll check in next week and see how it's going. We're back with a song that Manfred Mann did that, it's very singable. You'll see next.
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0: greatest hits of all time, CKDO. That is Martha and the Muffins in Echo Beach, which apparently is far away in time, although really not, because I could give you an exact time it'd take to get down there. Although, again, they're not talking about that. Just saying. It's Thursday. It's the first day of October. That means down the Regent Theater, it's classic movie night, and it's Edward Scissorhands. That's such a great movie. 1990, hopefully. How has time flown by like this? This is absolutely crazy. Johnny Depp, Winona Ryder, Diane Wiest. It goes on and on and on and on in that movie that is just, I mean, Keaton. I mean, oh my God, Keaton is so good in that movie. It's $5 to get in. If you're a student or a child, you're in for free. Children got to be accompanied by an adult, but the students, high school, college, university, just show that student ID and you are in, my friend. Cash concessions, door prizes, and Edward Scissorhands tonight down the region gets underway at 7.
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0: Showers here this afternoon. We've had them off and on into this evening, too. Look for a little 13 overnight. Rain tomorrow morning ends late in the morning, though, then clears up to a beautiful Friday afternoon full of optimism and hope for the weekend. A high of 18. That may have been a bit much. Sunny and 18 on Saturday. Sunny cloud 20 on Sunday. Right now it is 20, but it feels like 26.

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2: Good afternoon. It's 3 o'clock. I'm John Cook with CKDO News. A chance of more showers this afternoon, a high of 23. Right now, it is 21. Taking a look at traffic, here's Maytel.
3: Looks like we're already dealing with some problems. Eastbound 401 in the collectors just by Leslie. Two right lanes are blocked off. Then 401 eastbound in the express at White's. Two center lanes out with a collision. Pretty slow from Port Union. Parkway North already volume from just beyond the Gardner. I'm Maytel Sperling. More traffic in minutes on CKDO.
2: Here's what's making news this hour. A Clarington man is facing charges after trashing a home in Newcastle and trying to set it on fire. Officers found him on Friday afternoon in a neighborhood just west of the marina. He caused over $100,000 in damages, broke a fireplace, and threw gas around the home. Police got him in cuffs and, fearing a possible explosion, evacuated people living nearby. Police are looking into an early morning fight that turned into a shooting in Oshawa. Around 2 a.m., a group of people got into it close to King and Town Line. Two of them opened fire, but no one was hurt. There's few other details at this point. And a loaded gun is off the streets of Whitby. Investigators got tipped off and arrested two people yesterday near Dundas and Garden. They seized a handgun with an illegal extended mag. One suspect was out on bail and wasn't supposed to have any weapons or leave his home. It's a good idea to stop by a gas station today if you can. The experts at Enpro are predicting a 6-cent price hike at midnight. That would put the GTA average price just shy of $1.85 a liter. We are getting more details about Ottawa's new plan for an oil pipeline to the Pacific Coast. Mark Carney says this is the first project to get national interest designation. It's expected to cost up to $43 billion, and that'll be split between Alberta and a Crown corporation. Officials are hoping to start construction next September. Ottawa and the federal budget watchdog are clashing over how much a proposed high-speed train might cost. The Alto route cuts through Durham and is meant to connect Toronto with Quebec City. The feds think the whole thing will cost between $60 and $90 billion, but the budget watchdog is setting the estimate at somewhere in the range of $75 to $113 billion. And another Canadian astronaut has blasted off into space. This is the first mission for Joshua Kutrick. He'll be spending 6 months at the International Space Station with crewmates from NASA and Russia's space agency. While he's there, he'll take part in several Canadian research projects. The crew took off from Florida just after 11 a.m. The Phillies and Braves are wrapping up their wild card series tonight. Philly just beat Atlanta in extras last night, forcing a game three. We have 8 games around the NHL this evening. The Kraken are in Calgary. The Oilers visit the Canucks. Leafs will be back on the ice Saturday, hosting Ottawa. And in the NFL's Thursday nighter, the Browns host the Steelers. It's 3:03 at CKDO. Weather is next.
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2: A chance of showers this afternoon with a high at 23. Another chance of rain early this evening. And then some showers starting up closer to the midnight hour, a low of 13. Showers ending late tomorrow morning, clearing up after that with a high of 18. And then sunny on Saturday with another high of 18. Right now it's 21 at CKDO. I'm John Cook. 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

0: WCKDO, Jerry Rafferty in Baker Street. You know why I'm sighing with contentment, right? That's right, scorching sax solo. I'm so predictable. CKDO traffic, here's Maytel.
1: 401 eastbound in the express just by Whites. It looks like three right lanes are now blocked off because of this collision. It's very slow from Port Union. Through the Durham region, though, it's wide open. Don Valley Parkway North, lots of volume from the Gardner all the way up towards Lawrence. Looks like there might actually be something happening. Northbound DVP through Lawrence. Let's take a look. And might have the right lane blocked off, so just worth noting. CKDO traffic is brought to you in part by R. Haver Landscaping, Durham Region's longstanding premier outdoor landscaping company. 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I'm Maytel Sperling. More traffic in minutes on CKDO.
0: Thank you very much, Maytel. You know, every so often a story comes along that warms the cockles of this rapidly aging heart right here that makes me go, you see, there's still hope for all of us because there's a little thing going on that they're affectionately terming notepad nostalgia. Yes, apparently we're all going back to the paper. There's a lot of reasons for this. Number one, screens, right? Anything. There does seem to be a culture shift towards avoiding where you can. I don't think it's working in all areas, but there seems to be this sort of at least acknowledgement that we need to go that way. But it's funny, you know, because the reason that this seems to be getting good is simple. And it's something we've always known because psychological test after psychological test say that the effort of actually crossing something off a pen and a paper, an item off, gives you a ton more satisfaction than, say, clicking a digital checkbox that says it's done. Then they can't replicate that. And there's something for that. So there seems to be a real swing back, especially according to the survey, in stressful situations, because people want to be able to know what's there with their own handwriting. And I am through the moon as I look down trying to figure out how to read my own handwriting.
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0: These cloudy skies persist through the afternoon and the overnight, with showers beginning this evening, a low of 13. Those showers end late in the morning tomorrow, then we get to a clearing trend through the Friday, with a high of 18 that continues into the Saturday with sunshine and also a high of 18. We tick up a little bit on Sunday to 20 under a mix of sun and cloud. Right now it is 20, but it feels like 26.

0: greatest hits of all time, CKDO. That is the five-man electrical band. And I'm a stranger here, which, again, supports a theory about why name tags are so important. I mean, think of the awkwardness that would have been avoided. Just saying. CKDO traffic here is Maytel.
1: 401 eastbound in the express through White's, two right lanes are still blocked with a collision. Very slow approaching Port Union, heading into Durham. It's wide open so far. The Don Valley Parkway north, a heavy one from the Gardner. 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I'm Maytel Sperling. More traffic in minutes on CKDO.
2: And I'm John Cook in the CKDO newsroom. Here's what's making news this hour. Police are charging three people after gunshots rang out near the Oshawa-Curtis border. The price of gas is set to jump overnight. And in Thursday night football, the Browns welcome the Steelers. 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
0: John, today is Raccoon Appreciation Day. And that's a fraught conversation right there.
2: I will never appreciate them.
0: Well, you know, I have a bit of an uncommon relationship with raccoons.
2: Because
0: I do have some respect for them, but at the same time, they annoy the beep out of me.
2: I know a lot of people who think they're cute.
0: Yeah.
2: I couldn't disagree more.
0: I wouldn't say they're cute. I'm very much impressed by their ability to figure things out, man.
2: Okay.
0: You can't keep a raccoon down, you know?
2: True.
0: So I give them that, but yeah, a little annoying.
2: I'll tell you my rule. Humans and monkeys are the only things I will trust with opposable thumbs. Other animals with opposable thumbs, no.
0: That's pretty good rule,
2: they're
0: actually
2: scheming.
0: That's pretty good. I love when I'm sitting at home and we have a garbage bin at the side of the house and I hear them on the lid trying to lift the lid up. Raccoons are back.
2: You can put bricks on there. You can put a lock on it. It doesn't matter. They're smart enough.
0: I've been sitting in my garage and they've walked in and it's like there's this moment between animal and human
2: where
0: neither of us would know what to do.
2: Yep.
0: It's like, okay.
2: You just get up and then they take off running usually.
0: They make a noise and they're exactly what they do. But so love-hate relationship.
2: Okay.
0: Okay, here's today's conundrum. Experts say that in 2026, you should have four of these.
2: Mm.
0: That's the conundrum today.
2: Okay.
0: All right, it's up on the CKDO Facebook page. Please join us there. Or give me a call at 905-723-1580.
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0: Playing the greatest hits of all time, CKDO. That is Bowie. Of course it's Bowie. You know it's Bowie. That's why we're friends. We know these things together. That is Space Oddity. CKDO traffic, this is Maytel.
1: 401 eastbound in the express through White's, two right lanes are still blocked with a collision. Very slow approaching Port Union, heading into Durham. It's wide open so far. The Don Valley Parkway north, a heavy one from the Gardner. 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I'm Maytel Sperling. More traffic in minutes on CKDO.
0: Well, thank you very much, Maytel. 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
0: Showers and cloud continue this afternoon into the overnight with a low of 13. As a matter of fact, those showers hang out tomorrow morning till about noon. Then it clears out to a gorgeous Friday afternoon, a high of 18. Sunshine through Saturday, 18. Sun and cloud in 20 on Sunday. Right now it is 20, but it feels like 26.

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And could you ever love me again? 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
1: 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It's 4 o'clock. I'm John Cook with CKDO News for Armstrong Funeral Home in Oshawa. Showers on the way this evening, an overnight low of 14. Right now it's 21. Taking a look at traffic, here's Maytel.
2: 401 eastbound in the express through Whites, collision cleared out of the way, still jammed from Morningside. 401 east into Durham building through Ajax, westbound slow through the 412 North Parkway, very heavy past the Gardner. I'm Maytel Sperling, more traffic in minutes on CKDO.
1: Here's what's making news this hour. A Newcastle home needs more than $100,000 in repairs after an accused arsonist tried to set it on fire. Officers got called to a neighborhood last Friday and found the suspect inside. They convinced him to surrender before anyone was hurt, but by then he had already wrecked the home, broke a fireplace, and left gasoline all over the place. Three people are in custody after bullets started flying in Oshawa. Officers rushed to a plaza near Kingin Town Line just after 2 o'clock this morning. They say a fight broke out and two people started shooting. Police haven't reported any injuries, but their investigation continues. A man and woman facing charges after they were caught with a loaded gun in Whitby. Officers nabbed them yesterday, not far from Dundas and Garden. The gun had an illegal overcapacity mag, and the man is accused of violating his release order three times over. He wasn't supposed to have any weapons or be outside his home. If you need to get some gas, you'll probably want to fill up today. Enpro thinks the price at GTA stations will jump by 6 cents a liter at midnight. That would bring the average price in the area to just under $1.85 a liter. Ottawa's budget watchdog is disagreeing with the Fed's cost estimate for a high-speed rail project. The Liberals think Aalto will cost between $60 and $90 billion, but the parliamentary budget officer thinks the final bill could actually go up to $113 billion. The Aalto line is meant to connect Toronto with Quebec City. It is slated to cut through Durham. We're getting more details about Ottawa's plan for a new pipeline to the BC coast. Mark Carney says this is the first project to get the national interest designation. It's expected to cost up to $43 billion, but that'll be split between the province of Alberta and a Crown corporation. Officials are hoping to start construction by next September. And the sex assault case against the actor, best known for playing Bubbles on Trailer Park Boys, is being dismissed. Mike Smith's three-day trial was supposed to start in Nova Scotia this morning, but prosecutors said they didn't have any evidence to present. The assault charge stemmed from an alleged incident in 2017. The Phillies and Braves wrap up their wild card series tonight. Really, the only one of the four that looked at all competitive. Philly beat Atlanta in extras last night, forcing a game three. Eight games on tap around the NHL this evening, but no Leafs. They'll be back on the ice on Saturday hosting the Sens. And in the NFL Thursday nighter, the Browns welcome the Steelers. It's 4:04 at CKDO. Weather is next.
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1: A chance of some rain early this evening, and then we'll see some rain starting up in the overnight hours, a low of 14. A few showers ending late tomorrow morning, clearing up after that with a high of 20. And the sunshine returns on Saturday with a high of 17. Right now, it's 21 at CKDO. I'm John Cook. 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
2: Today in Rock and Roll History, it's October 1st, 1956, and after test audiences gave a negative reaction to Elvis Presley dying at the end of the film Love Me Tender, the King is called back to reshoot the scene. In the new ending, the hero survives.
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2: October 1st, 1977, Elton John becomes the first rock and roller to be honored in New York City's Madison Square Garden Hall of Fame. October 1st, 1998, John Fogerty gets a star on the Hollywood Walk of Fame. Finally, it's October 1st, 1976, and the number one song across Canada on this day comes from Chicago. Their bass player, Peter Cetera, wrote this song and sang lead on it, and after it became such a huge hit, the band changed its musical directions toward ballads and de-emphasized the horn section. It won a Grammy for Best Pop Vocal Performance, If You Leave Me Now. I'm Daryl McClain, and that's Today in Rock and Roll History.

0: Playing the greatest hits of all time. CKDO, that is Chicago. And if you leave me now, thank you, Daryl, for saying rock and roll history, as always. CKDO traffic. Here's Maytel.
1: 401 eastbound heading into Durham. You've got some volume through Ajax now. Beyond that, it's not too bad through Whippy or Oshawa. The westbound 401 slow through the 412. Parkway North heavy past the Gardner. I'm Maytel Sperling. More traffic in minutes on CKDO.
0: Thank you very much, Maytel. You probably noticed something. Today is the day the campaign signs can start being put in. These things drive me crazy. But that's part of the process, right? Of course, just so you know, October 26th, it's a Monday. That's our provincial municipal election. When we get into a whole bunch of things, your voto info card would be mailed out by the city actually any time now. Beginning of October, they were saying. So that's where we are. So any day that's going to pop in. It just tells you where you vote, things you knew, and phone numbers if you need questions answered. But those campaign signs, it's always how long before they get rid of them after this thing is over. That's always the real gambit. I know there's rules, but they hang on. So let's see, we'll open a pool on it this year.
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0: CKDO, Durham weather. Cloudy overnight with a chance of showers, a low of 14. 5 to 10 millimeters overnight of rain, they say. These showers continue in the morning with another 5 millimeters, apparently. Clears up by midday, though. Turns into a sunny Friday with a high of 20. Sunny and 17 on Saturday. Mixed sun and cloud on Sunday with a high there of 19. Right now, 21. Feels like 27.

0: 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CKDO traffic, here's Maytel.
1: 401 eastbound into Durham starts to drag from Port Union all the way out to Salem. 401 westbound just by the ramp to Westney, it looks like the right lane is blocked off. Having a look, Don Valley Parkway North, it's out of crawl from just beyond the Gardner. I'm Maytel Sperling, more traffic in minutes on CKDO.
2: And I'm John Cook in the CKDO newsroom. Here's what's making news this hour. A Clarington man is facing arson charges after trying to burn a home near the Newcastle waterfront. Another Canadian astronaut lifted off into space today, and 8 games around the NHL tonight, but no Leafs until Saturday. These stories and more coming up at 5 o'clock. 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
0: Conundrum. Experts say that in 2026, you should have 4 of these. What's your guess?
2: Emails.
0: You think so, Dan?
2: Mm-hmm.
0: Okay. That has been a couple people saying that.
2: Okay.
0: I don't think it's the number one, though. I think probably credit cards.
2: Okay.
0: Right now. But there's a couple really good ones here.
2: 4 credit cards. Ooh.
0: Yeah, that's a...
2: Yeah. Experts say you should do that? Well, I guess for the points, maybe some would.
0: Exactly.
2: Yeah.
0: Exactly. Well, these are the experts say you should spend anything on credit cards, and I make faces when they say that.
2: Yeah, right.
0: I like Steve's answers. Thousands of dollars.
2: At least 4. Yes, my life savings. I have at least 4 thousands.
0: Exactly. Kathy went with the egg flippers or spatulas. I like that.
2: Okay.
0: How about Tom with seasons? Oh, Tom.
2: Yeah.
0: Because nowadays, man, do we have 4 seasons?
2: We get the mixes. Yep.
0: There's a couple week or here or there that are kind of over. Craig went with points cards.
2: Oh, okay.
0: That's a very clever one, too. Angie, pieces of IDs.
2: Mm.
0: That's good. Oh, Donna, jobs to pay bills.
2: These days, honestly.
0: Exactly.
2: I mean, yeah.
0: And Marion went with types of insurance. That's pretty good, too.
2: Yeah, right? Smart.
0: We'll see if any of those are correct at 5:30. Until then, lots of time to guess. Join us on the Facebook page or call me at 905-723-1580. Experts say that in 2026, you should have 4 of these. What do you think?
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0: Ladies and gentlemen, welcome to that space in your mind that Pink Floyd just reaches into and says, I'm home. Here they are with Money. Greatest hits of all time, CKDO.

0: the greatest hits of all time, CKDO, the great Jimmy Buffett in Margaritaville. I was just listening to Jimmy Buffett's Christmas tunes in preparation for the Christmas Eve extravaganza on New Year's Eve. You'll hear some Jimmy on there. CKDO traffic, here is Maytel.
1: 401 eastbound into Durham starts to drag from Port Union all the way out to Salem. 401 westbound just by the ramp to Westney, it looks like the right lane is blocked off. Having a look, Don Valley Parkway North, it's at a crawl from just beyond the Gardner. I'm Maytel Sperling, more traffic in minutes on CKDO.
0: Thank you very much, Maytel. 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
0: Cloudy skies overnight with a chance showers, 5 to 10 millimeters, so maybe more than a chance, low 14. Showers continue in the morning, but they break around noon. Turns into a lovely Friday afternoon with a high of 20. Sunny Saturday, 17. Sun and cloud on Sunday, 19. Right now, 21. Feels like 27.

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1: Good afternoon. It's 5 o'clock. I'm John Cook with CKDO News. Showers on the way this evening, an overnight low of 14. Right now it's 21. Taking a look at traffic, here's Maytel.
2: Northbound Don Valley Parkway, heavy from the Gardner to the 401. The southbound 404, slow from Steeles right through the 401. 401 East into Durham, it's slow from Port Union out to Salem. Volume through Whippy and Oshawa. I'm Maytel Sperling. More traffic in minutes on CKDO.
1: Here's what's making news this hour. A Clarington man is facing charges after trashing a home in Newcastle, then trying to set it on fire. Officers found him on Friday afternoon in a neighborhood just west of the marina. He caused over $100,000 in damages, broke a fireplace, and threw gas around the home. Police got him in cuffs and, fearing a possible explosion, evacuated people living nearby. Police also looking into an early morning fight that turned into a shooting in Oshawa. Around 2 a.m., a group of people got into it close to King and Town Line. Two of them opened fire, but no one was hurt. There's few other details at this point. And a loaded gun is off the streets of Whitby. Investigators got tipped off and arrested two people yesterday near Dundas and Garden. They seized a handgun with an illegal extended mag. One suspect was out on bail and wasn't supposed to have any weapons or leave his home. It's a good idea to stop by a gas station today. The experts at Enpro are predicting a 6 cent price hike at midnight. That would put the GTA average price just shy of $1.85 a liter. Ottawa and the federal budget watchdog are clashing over how much a proposed high-speed train might cost. The Alto route cuts through Durham and is meant to connect Toronto with Quebec City. The feds think the whole thing will cost between $60 and $90 billion, but the budget watchdog is setting the estimate somewhere in the range of $75 to $113 billion. Actor Mike Smith, best known for playing Bubbles on Trailer Park Boys, won't be standing trial on a sex assault charge. His trial was supposed to start in Nova Scotia today, but the judge quickly dismissed the case when prosecutors said they had no evidence to present. The charge stemmed from an alleged incident 9 years ago. And another Canadian astronaut has blasted off into space. This is the first mission for Joshua Kutrick. He'll be spending 6 months at the International Space Station with crewmates from NASA and Russia's space agency. While he's there, he'll take part in several Canadian research projects. The crew took off from Florida earlier today. The Phillies and Braves will be wrapping up their wild card series tonight. Philly just beat Atlanta in extras yesterday, forcing a game three. 8 games on tap around the NHL. The Kraken are in Calgary. The Oilers visit the Canucks. No Leafs. They're back at it on Saturday, welcoming Ottawa. And in NFL action this evening, the Browns host the Steelers. It's 5:03 at CKDO. Weather is next.
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3: Taunton Road, just east of Oshawa.
1: Cloudy this evening, a chance of showers early on, and then some overnight rain, a low of 14. A few showers ending late tomorrow morning, clearing up after that with a high of 20, and then sunny on Saturday with a high of 17. Right now, it's 21 at CKDO. I'm John Cook. 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

0: greatest of all time, CKDO. It's Arlene's and still the one. CKDO traffic. Here's Maytel.
1: 401 East into Durham starts to slow from Port Union out to Salem. There's some more volume in towards Whitby and Oshawa. The westbound side heavy through the 412. Northbound Don Valley Parkway pretty jammed past the Gardner. And CKDO traffic is brought to you in part by the Region of Durham Waste Management Department. 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I'm Maytel Sperling. More traffic in minutes on CKDO.
0: Thank you, Maytel. It's time for the Daily Three.
2: One, two, three.
0: Yeah, the Daily Three. Three things kicking around in there to remind you of some not so nice, like the gas is going up 7 cents tonight at midnight. I'm like between a half and a quarter tank right now. Like, I got to go fill that up, right? Because goodness knows, up 7 cents. Diesel's going up 3 cents overnight, too. So, but I mean, if you're in the diesel world right now, you're not surprised by that anymore. That's wild. 7 cents for regular, 7 cents for premium, and 3 cents for diesel going up overnight. Okay, so the Environment and Climate Change Canada forecasting system has put out the forecast for the next couple months. It's pretty much in line for everything that's going. They're saying temperature trends between October and December of this year look up. According to the model, 90 to 100% chance of above normal temperatures between October and December, and maybe a 70.

0: 80% probability of heavy rains throughout that period of time, too. So I don't like that one. We'll ignore that forecast. We'll get another one later. Too much rain. Fall, though, right? It's Thursday night, the first Thursday of October of a month, which means it's classic movie night down the Regent Theater. It's Edward Scissorhands up tonight, which is one of those all-time great movies, man. Honestly, 1990. Johnny Depp, Winona Ryder, Diane Wiest. I mean, it's like, and all kinds of, the thing about that movie is there's so many little bit parts, little actors that came in dressed as other things in that movie. It's remarkable. Students and children are free. Children got to be accompanied by an adult. High school, college, university students, just show that student ID and you are in. Door prizes, cash concessions, and Edward Scissorhands tonight down the Regent Theater for classic movie night, and that's your Daily 3.
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CKDO.

0: 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CKDO. That is Gordon Lightfoot and Beautiful. CKDO traffic. Here is Maytel.
1: 401 East into Durham starts to slow from Port Union out to Salem. You've got volume in through Whitby and Oshawa. The westbound side slow through the 412. Don Valley Parkway North, a busy one from the Gardner. CKDO traffic is brought to you in part by BTC Fight.ca. 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I'm Maytel Sperling. More traffic in minutes on CKDO.
2: And I'm John Cook in the CKDO newsroom. Here's what's making news this hour. A loaded gun is off the streets of Whitby. Ottawa's budget watchdog thinks the Alto high-speed rail project will cost billions more than expected. And the MLB wildcard series wraps up tonight with a decisive Game 3 in Atlanta. 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
0: Okay, the conundrum today was experts say that in 2026 you should have four of these. What was your guess?
2: Emails.
0: You are correct, sir.
2: All right.
0: Can you name what four they are?
2: Well, I would assume one is your personal.
0: Yep.
2: One is your business.
0: Yep.
2: One is your spam.
0: Junk. Yep.
2: And a fourth one, I don't know, a burner?
0: Work, personal, junk, bills.
2: Bills. Okay, yeah. Send all the bills to one.
0: Yeah.
2: That's actually not a bad idea.
0: Yeah. I have three.
2: Mm-hmm.
0: Two of them function for junk and bills.
2: Okay.
0: Like, or if I order something online or something, it goes to like my Yahoo account. You know, mm-hmm. I keep that thing away from me.
2: I still have a Hotmail account.
0: Wow.
2: And I still get weird looks. When I tell people, they go, "What's your email address?" And I give them a Hotmail. They're like, "What is that?"
0: It's funny, you know, because when I hear some of the Hotmail, they get no credibility, right?
2: Oh, you think so, eh?
0: I'm like, oh, wow.
2: I have a Gmail account if I want to look like very modern.
0: If you're a business or a business person, you send me a Hotmail account, I'm like, whoa.
2: At one point, I had a buddy, and I was like, "Oh, what's your email?" And he gives me his email, and he says, "At Simpatico," and I went, "Whoa,
0: that's what I am at home."
2: An old Simpatico account.
0: I'm a Simpatico.ca.
2: Really?
0: Baby.
2: Oh, okay, yeah. That's like old school. Really? I thought
0: I didn't realize. There's me.
2: Yeah, well, they're all Gmail or what's the other big one?
0: Yahoo
2: Live.
0: Live.com.
2: Yeah.
0: Anyhow, good guesses. You got it right.
2: Oh,
0: well done.
2: You.
0: We'll do another one tomorrow.
3: 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Reagan is sworn in as the 40th president.
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0: Got a feeling, Blue Swede. CKDO traffic may tell.
1: 401 East into Durham, very slow from Port Union all the way out to Salem's. More volume into Whitby and Oshawa. The 401 westbound, it's slow through the 412. Northbound Don Valley Parkway, very heavy past the Gardner. CKDO traffic is brought to you in part by R. Habery Landscaping, Durham Region's longstanding premier outdoor landscaping company. 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Maytel Sperling, more traffic in minutes on CKDO.
0: 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Let's get some cheesy music on here, get John back in here, and it's time for the AI question of the day.
2: Yes, it is.
0: What do we get into its machine this week with?
2: All right, so you had this story about packet gravy.
0: Okay, so this is so great. So people at Great Canadian Superstore are freaking out because up on the menu boards at the end, what we call gravy mixes, they're calling gravy envelopes.
2: I don't mind it.
0: Right? But it's freaking people out. So I thought, hey, every so often something needs a refresh.
2: I think it does. Yeah. Right. So we asked the AI to refresh the common names for a few of these items that you might find around your house.
0: All right.
2: So lint roller, it thinks it could become a fabric refreshener.
0: That is so.
2: I mean, that's exactly what it does, right? Air freshener, on the other hand, might change to indoor mist. Which,
0: ooh, that sounds like a flavor of air freshener.
2: It does, doesn't it? Yeah. Like a morning mist. You could call an extension cord. I like this one. A power link.
0: Oh, that's so
2: right.
0: Good.
2: Grab me the extension cord. No, grab me the power link.
0: I'm writing that down. I'm going to use that around some construction workers. Just see how they look at me.
2: A power link.
0: Power link.
2: So here's a couple of things you might not like the name of. The humble plunger.
0: Okay.
2: You can call it the drain pump.
0: Oh, man.
2: I don't know if I like that one.
0: That's a little on the nose.
2: Yeah. Well, how about a toilet brush known as the porcelain wand?
0: Sometimes.
2: It's like something wizard has.
0: Exactly. It looks like magic after it's been used sometimes.
2: So, you know those little microwave covers?
0: Yeah.
2: You can call them splatter domes.
0: Nice. Splatter domes.
2: That's the new Mad Max movie.
0: I like that. Splatter dome.
2: A can opener could be called a can cracker.
0: Ooh.
2: Because that's what it does.
0: Wow, I kind of like that, actually.
2: Right?
0: Same letter. Action verb.
2: Yes, alliteration. Yeah. And here's something very AI, like this. You can tell this is made by a computer. A remote control. How about ECU? Entertainment Command Unit.
0: Oh, man. See, this is what happens. They get clever, and then the AI does that.
2: I know, right? Like, just all abbreviations, right? You know, you hook up to your ISP, and then you get your TV to put the DVD player on with the ECU.
0: Yeah, exactly. No. Oh, that's fantastic.
2: Yeah.
0: I'm totally going to use PowerLink.
2: I like half of them. PowerLink is my favorite
0: one. I'm going PowerLink.
2: Yeah, you sound cool asking for the PowerLink.
0: Yeah. Like, it sounds like I know what I'm doing, too.
2: Yeah, right.
0: Or not. That is the AI question of the day.
3: 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I'm Olivia Flanagan. 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
0: Chance showers here this evening with a low of 14 overnight. 5-10 millimeters of rain may fall. Showers end late in the morning tomorrow, then clears up for the afternoon. Look for a high of 20. Sunny and 17 Saturday. Sun and cloud 19 on Sunday. More sun on Monday if you're off. Right now, 21 feels like 27.

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1: Good evening, it's 6 o'clock. I'm John Cook with CKDO News. Showers on the way this evening, an overnight low of 14. Right now it's 21. Taking a look at traffic, here's Maytel.
2: Northbound side of the Don Valley Parkway still jammed from the Gardner. The 404 North, it's slow into Richmond Hill. South 404 delay from Finch right through to Lawrence. 401 East into Durham starts to slow. Port Union to Salem, bit of volume into Whitby as well. I'm Maytel Sperling. More traffic in minutes on CKDO.
1: Here's what's making news this hour. A home in Newcastle needs more than $100,000 in repairs after an accused arsonist tried to set it on fire. Officers got called to a neighborhood last Friday and found the suspect inside. They convinced him to surrender before anyone was hurt, but by then he had already wrecked the home, broke a fireplace, and left gasoline all over the place. Three people are in custody after bullets started flying in Oshawa. Officers rushed to a plaza near King and Town line just after 2 o'clock this morning. They say a fight broke out and two people started shooting. Police haven't reported any injuries, but their investigation continues. A man and woman are facing charges after they were caught with a loaded handgun in Whitby. Officers nabbed them yesterday, not far from Dundas and Garden. The gun had an illegal overcapacity mag, and the man is accused of violating his release order three times over. He also wasn't supposed to have any weapons or be outside his home. If you need to get some gas, you'll probably want to fill up today. Enpro thinks the price at GTA stations will jump by 6 cents a liter at midnight. That would bring the average price in the GTA to just under $1.85 a liter. Ottawa's budget watchdog is disagreeing with the Fed's cost estimate for a high-speed rail project. The Liberals think Alto will cost between $60 and $90 billion, but the parliamentary budget officer thinks the final bill could actually go up to $113 billion. The Alto line is meant to connect Toronto with Quebec City. It is slated to cut through Durham. We're getting more details about Ottawa's plan for a new oil pipeline to the Pacific Coast. Mark Carney says this is the first project to get that national interest designation. It's expected to cost up to $43 billion. That'll be split between Alberta and a Crown corporation. Officials are hoping to start construction by next September. And the sex assault case against the actor, best known for playing Bubbles on Trailer Park Boys, is being dismissed. Mike Smith's three-day trial was supposed to start in Nova Scotia this morning. Crown lawyers said they didn't have any evidence to present. The assault charge stemmed from an alleged incident in 2017. The Phillies and Braves will wrap up their wild card series tonight. Really, it was the only one that was competitive. Philly beat Atlanta in extras last night, forcing a game three. Eight games on tap around the NHL this evening. The Kraken are in Calgary. The Oilers visit the Canucks. No Leafs, though. They'll be back on the ice on Saturday, welcoming Ottawa. And in NFL action this evening, the Browns host the Steelers. It's 6:03 at CKDO. Weather is next.
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1: A chance of showers early this evening and then some rain in the overnight hours, a low of 14. A few showers ending late tomorrow morning, clearing up after that with a high of 20, and then sunny on Saturday with a high of 17. Right now it's 20 at CKDO. I'm John Cook. 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

0: of all time, CKDO, Elton John, and Honky Cat. That's from Honky Chateau. It's a great album. That's the first one off of. And I always thought, if you were going to have a Honky Chateau, then surely a Honky Cat would come right there with it, right? I mean, that just makes sense to me. But maybe I'm just a goofball. Who knows? By the way, that was his 13th single. When you think of the life of Elton John, wow, peaked at number 8, too. Crazy. 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Here's Maytel.
1: 401 East into Durham, still busy. Brock Road to Salem into Whippy-Oshawa, not too bad. Westbound side, heavy through the 412. North Parkway, still pretty solid past the Gardner. 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
8: CKDO weather, rain tonight with a low near 14. Rain ends in the morning tomorrow, then clears up for a beautiful Friday afternoon with a high of 20. Saturday is sunny and 17. Sunday, a mix of sun and cloud with a high of 19. And Monday, sunny and 15.

0: 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CKDO traffic, here's me, tell.
1: 401 eastbound into Durham, a busy drive from Brock Road to Brock Street. That's where the right lane is out with a collision. The 401, beyond that, not too bad at all. Westbound side, heavy through the 412. North Parkway is still busy past the Gardiner. CKDO traffic is brought to you in part by Mount Lawn Funeral Home and Cemetery in Whitby, proudly serving Durham. 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I'm Atal Sperling. More traffic in minutes on CKDO.
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7: I've heard people say that too much of anything is not good for you, baby. 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It's just not enough, baby. It's just not enough.

0: 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That is Peter Gabriel in Salisbury Hill. A couple things to remind you of. Number one, coming up next Friday, it's the All Request Day. It's the final All Request show of the season, by the way, don't you know? So get those requests, and especially those of you folks who like to challenge me in my music list, because I always need a couple of days to find the really obscure stuff. 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TJ and Becca have your Friday morning all together. 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
1: 401 East into Durham, slow from Brock Road to Brock Street. That is where the right lane is out with a collision. The 401 westbound delay through the 412 heading North Parkway. It's a busy one past the Gardner. I'm Atal Sperling with traffic on CKDO.
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0: CKDO weather, rain tonight with a low of 14. Rain continues to about midday tomorrow. Then it clears up, turns into a lovely Friday with a high of 20. Sunny and 17 on Saturday. Sun and cloud, high 19 on Sunday. Monday, sunshine and 15.

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the greatest hits of all time, CKDO. There's Natalie Cole. This will be an everlasting love. And the Rolling Stones, it's only rock and roll, but I like it to kick off the 7 o'clock hour. Hey, it's Brian Cox in for Daryl McLean here on your Thursday night. We got some great music coming up. Some Def Leppard on the way. Eric Clapton. John Lennon. Just to name a few. So do not go away. We're going to keep things rolling right now with some Al Green. Here's Let's Stay Together on the greatest hits of all time, CKDO.

0: The greatest hits of all time, CKDO. There's Men Without Hats, Pop Goes the World, and some Al Green in there for us, too. Hey, it's Brian Cox here. We're making our way through your Thursday night. We've got some great music coming up. The Yardbirds all set to get us back into another five in a row here in just a few minutes. Hey, don't forget to join us starting tomorrow afternoon. It's the Best of 1981 Double Feature Weekend. We're going to be playing the greatest hits from 1981. It was the year that MTV launched. Raiders of the Lost Ark premiered, and Prince Charles and Lady Diana tied the knot. A big wedding event that I'm sure most of you can remember watching on TV bright and early in the morning. It's the Best of 1981 Double Feature Weekend. It all kicks off tomorrow afternoon at 4 right here on CKDO.
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0: playing greatest hits of all time, CKDO. There's Pilot with Magic and some John Lennon in there with Give Peace a Chance. Hey, it's Brian Cox here. We're making our way through some great music. We got a whole bunch more coming up. The Foundation's on the way for us in just a little bit. We're going to get back into the music with some Def Leppard coming up next. 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
0: Hey, let's head back to 1988 with some Def Leppard. Here's Pour Some Sugar on Me. The greatest hits of all time, CK.

0: You're listening to the greatest hits of all time, CKDO. There's Nick Gilder, Hot Child in the City, and the Foundations from 1967. Baby, now that I found you. Hey, it's Brian Cox. Here we're making our way through your Thursday night. Got some Casey and the Sunshine Band. They're on the way. They're going to get us back into the music here in just a few minutes, so do hang for that. Don't forget to join us this weekend. Daryl McLean's Beach Party back on the air. Going to be another great couple of nights of music. Daryl's got your Forgotten 45s, the Ice Cooler Classic of the Night, the 8-track flashbacks, and of course your requests and dedication. 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It happens every Friday and Saturday night, 8 till midnight. It's Daryl McLean's Beach Party right here on CKDO.
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